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1: 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Thanks,
3: 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Boy Charles Young, 5379, BCY, 5379, westbound Zelena Terrace.
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0: 219. 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Copy 58374 and 9202. What's your 1080 time?
2: My apologies. I didn't know anyone. 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You can put it now.
0: 10-4. Bravo 213. Assist CMS.
3: 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Can I have an IR, please?
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0: County 71, Trevor.
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0: 2760. Trader Hartwell, Wisconsin plate. Hey Adam, R. Robert E. Edward 3012. Adam Robert Edward 3012 on the white boxes.
1: 10-4. Echo 203 status.
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0: 302 304, 302 304, respond for retail theft. Woodman, 1600 East Main Street, 1600 East Main, Christian Manhattan Drive, 164. For male, white, rainy blue shirt, black shorts, filled a cart with diapers and left without paying. Got into a passenger side of a black Chevy Silverado, 1028 of Union King, 7660 UK, 7660, last seen west side Main Street, 1040.
1: 30, copy. 4, copy.
0: 302 and 304, the 1028 comes back suspended with no vehicle associated with the response to a Timothy Fisher out of West Allis. He's also showing suspended. 1024.
1: 10-4.

0: 60 dispatch.
1: 60, go ahead.
0: I'm 1024, town of Norway, and I'll be 1042.
1: 10-4.
2: 21 Tokyo, the vehicle company.

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1: New Watertown Plankton Terrace, 28 of Adam Mary Lincoln, 2913 AML 2913.
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0: Yankee 4976, County, copy on. Go ahead. Four, nine, nine, eight. And is the Sally Port still under construction on the one side?
1: Negative, it's back open.
2: Victor 236, I'll be out with the juvenile in the high school parking lot. 10-2.
0: Copy.
3: John 271 status.
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0: So far.

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0: Just for 43, Adam, Mary, Lincoln, 2913, comes back, no vehicle associated.
1: Oh, yeah. 27, I copy.
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0: 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It's going to be a 57-year-old female, conscious and breathing. They are home alone and having vertigo. They did request no lights and sirens.
1: Unit fire advice.
0: Yeah.
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0: 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The 99 is confirmed, valid through your department. 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
3: 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The Spanish Traveler, 2104 Silverdale Road, 2104 Silverdale Road, crosses Marshview Street and Meadow Lane. Caller came out and saw her white Toyota Highlander was hit in the parking lot. 1040.
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2: 27.
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5: 20-7.
0: Romy eastbound North Avenue, 119. Correction, now we're going to be westbound 119 from north. I'm sorry, northbound. I'll get to it from you in a second.
2: 27.9 out of Wisconsin.
3: 302 IR, 22959, 2259. Correction, 22959. Copy, northbound 119 from north.
5: Copy.
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2: Last name, Simmons, Sam, Ida, Mary, Mary, Ocean, Nora, Sam. First name, Roman, Robert, Ocean, Mary, Adam, Nora, middle initial A, Adam, 10-187.
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0: I believe it's going to be out of Montana, 850-PS. A5, Ocean, Paul's down. Out of Montana.
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3: 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I have a tree branch down blocking a Woodcrest Drive in town of Delafield. Fire is already on scene. Can you see to clear it?
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0: 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It's coming from Light Truck Plate, William Mary, 1755, WM1755.
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1: 1 David, 4 Sam, Edward, 5, Georgetown, 3 Boy, Charles, 6, 5, 1764 should come back to a black Dodge Durango.
2: Three hundred three oh four, respond for juvenile trouble. 300 Darling Drive. Car sees Coronado Street in dead end. Caller states an 11-year-old juvenile wearing blue pants and a Mario shirt came to her house and stole her son's bike. Then asked her 7-year-old to, quote, see his private parts. The 11-year-old is standing outside of the caller's house at this time. 10-40.
3: 300, copy.
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5: 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I have registered to a Deontay Moore in Milwaukee.
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1: 11.
0: Plotting in front of 17440 West Blue Mound Road, 17440 West Blue Mound Road. Came in on 911, call taker heard yelling and then an immediate disconnect. We're attempting callback.
1: 11 route.
2: 15 copy.

0: 9204, unrelated. Bravo 211 and 215, the call taker is back in contact. There will be at TJ Maxx. There's a female and a male just yelling at each other. We're not able to make out exactly what's being said.
1: Reference that harassment that's pending off of Longview Drive in Vernon. The original party called in again, inquiring delay. You want to just go and give her a call? It sounds like she had to leave to take her daughter to a dance recital.
2: Yeah, for him. I'm clear to Joe. You can clear this out loud, and I'll make the 21.
1: So far.
3: 27. The vehicle will be parked at Joey's. It had a flat tire. I'll be 10-8.
1: Okay.

0: 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They disconnected again on a third callback. We made contact with a female who was calm. Stated she didn't need any help, did not want to give any information, and disconnected.
1: 3-4, delay by train on east.
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0: 10-4, that paperwork will be faxed over shortly.
2: Thank you.
0: Ninety-two sixty-one.
4: Assist CMS. 57. I'll be out at the range with the cadets.
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0: 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You can start responding to Queen of Apostles Parish, North 35 West, 23360 Capitol Drive. Getting a call for an unconscious subject and a BMW in the Five Fields area. It's standby for additional. We're still gathering.
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0: Cover Bravo 213. .302-32, respond for now until hang up. 1356 Josephine Street, 1356 Josephine, Crushes Highland Avenue, Cardinal Drive. Received a 911 open line, nothing 1037, heard that disconnected, attempted call back, and it rang once and the line was busy. 1040.
1: 35. 38, crash report tonight.
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0: I'm UTLing any disturbances right now. I'll check with DJ Max, see if they've heard anything.
1: Hi, Bravo 215. The phone plot last updated 4 minutes ago. It was outside of the TJ Maxx in the parking lot.
0: Sounds good.
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2: 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Are you using the IR ending in 94 or 95 for that?
0: 94. 95 was accidental and taken off.
3: 210 westbound north at Hillsdale Drive, 28th Boy Adam Henry, 5143, DAH 5143 on a white Fiat.
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0: Fine.
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5: 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Trimborn, if you just want to need a caller then.
0: Fall 217 is going to be at Menominee Falls Healthcare Center at North 84 West 17049 Menominee Avenue. It's going to be room 106. We're still gathering additional.
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0: Tower 300.
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6: 306, calls run updated. It's Charles.
0: 706. Call 317. It's going to be for a 75-year-old female. She's conscious and breathing, has a fractured leg.
2: You got a very mess.
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0: 212-308, 212-308, respond to this other agency, Castle Road and Blue Mountain Road, Castle Road and Blue Mountain Road, tell types on from Moline PD, attempt to locate an Emmanuel Rogers who's driving a Ford F-150, 1028 of William Henry 5044, WH5044, and it is believed that he is living out of his vehicle. If located, check the well-being and advise the detective. His phone was pinging to the area of Blue Mound and Barker. Check area, store, parking lots. 1040.
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0: Never.

0: Victor.
1: Okay.
0: Victor 238. It's at the South Muni lot, 39 South Main Street, for a black vehicle with Illinois plates that has parked in the lot 6 or 7 times in the past couple of weeks. Typically, a male Hispanic driver. Caller thinks it just looks weird. Requesting 1060.
2: 9203, 1080, route back to the jail. Beginning, same as ending.
1: 10-4, we're familiar with him.

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1: 10 6.
0: Summer. King 216, follow up. The corners of Brookfield, if you can meet with Daryl in the security office to pick up footage from a previous incident.
2: Thank you.
0: King 256, we'll take care of that. Tower King 256, King 216, copy.
2: I copy tonight.
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1: 236.
0: Rita Caitlin, 262-613-9484. 262-613-9484. To reference some fraud charges on a credit card.
1: Go ahead.
2: I have a CMS at North 44 West, 28069 Capitol Drive, right on the cusp of the City P Walking Town of Delafield for a mail that passed out. Permission to 1061.
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0: 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It was an immediate disconnect. We're attempting callback.
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1: Go ahead.
0: 18760 Moore Court. Callers reporting a child that they believe is autistic trying to get into people's homes, currently at 18780 Moore Court in the garage. The caller knows the child does not belong at this address. They had originally been climbing all over the caller's deck, and when the caller went to speak with them, they ran away. Male, white, 9 years old, short bowl cut hair, lighter blonde, white t-shirt, tan pants, no shoes on.
2: 210, you tell on any metrics if you can catch me that well thing.
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4: 3-4, we're going to be on 1059 with Dominic to his residence, 1820, South Grand, number 3.
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4: Check for any juvenile named Dominic. Catch that address.
0: If it says juvenile, it's probably Dominic Ryan.
4: Hey, from that time. We have his info. Thank you. 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
4: Yeah, well, thank you.
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0: Robert, 212, check-in status.
4: Go ahead. Any juveniles named Christian in your contacts?
7: Robert, 212, to name.
0: He was on Madeira. He probably has previous contacts and he had with Dominic.
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5: 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I added Dominic.
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0: They're calling or requesting a 1017. Looks like at Target off of Shady Lane, you'll be meeting with LP. It was a retail theft from about an hour ago. 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
0: Log. 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

0: 308.
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1: For temporary, you're getting an assist EMS at mental health. It's going to be a transfer for sodium issues. Denver 5207.
3: 0229.
1: 722.
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1: Go ahead.
2: Falls 215 traffic.
0: It's at the railroad crossing on Kilbourne Road. There's a male standing on the railroad bridge throwing items down onto Kilbourne Road.
3: Bravo 220 for a traffic hazard.
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3: I mean, northbound Moreland, south of I-94, northbound Moreland, south of I-94 for a fire extinguisher in the roadway.
2: County line and held.
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0: 17830 Colleen View Court. 17830 Colleen View Court. Going to be on the trail behind the caller's address. Advised that there was a female walking along the trail, westbound on the eastbound side of the street, walking very gingerly with a bike. He spoke to her, and she was saying things that did not make sense. She appeared to be confused. Last saw her about 5 minutes ago. Just requesting an area check. She's going to be female white with short, dirty blonde hair, green or blue eyes, a green sweater, and a black bike. 523, we're getting a call from City Walk Chauffeur and Assist Elder at Gurkey Corners. Looking for us to respond out there for a missing subject that they're in a vehicle. Let me just see if Tom Barfield can handle that.
1: Could work. If they're able.
3: I'll be out with a subject in our lobby wanting free housing.
0: Hey, copy. Hey, copy.
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0: 10-4. King 216, assist to the department.
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0: 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WSV requesting you respond to Gurkey's Corners, Park and Ride, 301 North Parker Road. City of Waukesha sends a teletype about a missing subject, and Emmanuel Rogers, born in 88. He should be at Gurkey's Corners in a maroon Ford F-150, William Henry 5044, WH5044. The subject is entered as missing through Moline PD in Illinois.
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1: 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Females hitting staff and other clients. She now cut herself with items from outside. She used a beer bottle. The female can be heard screaming in the background. It's going to be a Tiffany Matthews. 1099.
6: 302 Wisconsin East.
5: 14 Harwell College.
2: 27. That's going to be correct. No valid. Please.
0: 92, 17, sidewalk.
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0: 202 and 314 for 43. This will be the third call involving Tiffany today. The earlier call was a voluntary treatment.
1: 30 copy.

0: State Transfer 14. Additionally, she no longer has a beer bottle on her and no other weapons are currently outside. She's wearing white and yellow. She is flight for 1096.
1: Copy.

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1: Fall 294, 23.
0: Henry 211, sir.
2: Silver Falls 294.
3: Robert 212.
4: Henry.
0: Silver. Two two ten 21 dispute. If you can call Stephen Eagle, he's advising that he slipped on water at McDonald's off National Avenue. There was no manager on scene, and he did leave with an injury. Denied ambo.
3: Mike 240, help you need 1060.
0: Silver.
3: Copy. I'll give him a call.
0: Silver.
5: 8:45 today.
0: Silver.
6: This is 04 in route. That will meet you in the back of the ambo.
0: 10:4 9204.
1: Ninety 263.
0: 263.
1: Ninety 263. Can you clear up the call? You can use us to clear it report and put us all associated with 10-6 at WSD.
0: Sure. King 316, I have the truck in the back of the Kirkies Corners parking lot. Doors are open.
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2: 94.
1: 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And King 216, we do have it.
2: 10-4, could you run him?
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0: 10-4.
8: 7821 is a long driveway. We're going to be driving up.
0: 10-4.
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1: Sofra, go to 02.
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6: 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Just checking status.
1: Bravo 211. 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
0: First one, last name is Boy Adam Lincoln, Charles Anna Yurek, Nora Adam Sam, first name Casey, Charles Adam Edward Union, Young, correction. Middle name of Nicholas, N-I-C-H-O-L-A-S, male old date of birth 06-04-03, again 06-04-2003. Break for a second.
1: Bravo 211. You can go with the second.
8: 27. Did you get that 32 serial number back?
0: Ida King, Lincoln, Ocean, Nam, Henry, first Noah, common spelling, middle name, Michael, also common spelling, by the way, they were 01-2002, again, 01-31-2002.
10: Permanent, no record.
5: Bravo 220, I believe 211 is 10-6 PD training.
4: It was breaking up a lot. Can you repeat the last and first name?
1: 9261 status. Copy. Thought he just cleared the login, said he was at the wall check.
8: That was 212.
6: 6110-6.
1: Over.
4: Thank you.
0: Last name is Mary Ida King, Lincoln, Ocean, Sam, Henry.
8: 27, I copy. I'll be en route to the PD with one.
1: 10-4-9203.
4: 10-4. I copied the last name. I didn't catch the first name.
0: First name is Noah. Nora, Ocean, Adam, Henry.
4: I copy. Thank you.
1: King 216 or 1043.
2: Go ahead.
1: He's valid and clear, showing I'm missing through Illinois.
2: Denver.
1: Advise when we can confirm.
0: Thanks.
2: 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Looks like he's missing out of his own will, just wanted to go no contact with family.
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0: Family arrived on scene. 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
4: X268, I see you attached yourself to the well-being check. 109 Morris Street. For a 16-year-old, Olivia, she was fighting with her boyfriend and said that she can't do this anymore. Unknown if she was talking about the relationship or about her life, but she does have a history of overdose in the past with medication.
2: 7-1. 214. I'll be 10-8 reports. And you can put me at the PD for training.
1: Sever.
3: X258, I'll be in route.
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1: 306, 306, respond for a possible 1050 PDO, 2428 Tanager Court, 2428 Tanager Court, crash is dead end and Fox River Parkway. Received the automatic crash notification, no answer and callback, a voicemail is left for Dave. 1040.
3: 306, copy. Roger, 212.
1: 10.
4: Echo 207 status. King 256. I contacted 216. She's 10-2. I'll be 10-8 log.
1: Sure. Answer. 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
3: This is definitely a civil issue, but I'm going to stop out there and see if they clean that mess up. Apparently, the floors are incredibly slippery right now all around the restaurant with no adult supervision.
1: Okay.
0: Mike, 248. Can you just give me a read back on those 227, please?
4: Affirmative. They're both valid. No one's.
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0: 27, both units are 23 to PD, you can open up, Sally. Go ahead.
1: 43, we received a call from Cynthia Tyne. She lives on Valley View Road, advising a Tara Colias, born 1977, threatened to come to her house, steal her son's license plates, and key their car. She's also claiming to have a restraining order. However, the last time we spoke to the subject, there was no restraining order, and I'm not finding anything on the system. Just for 43, at this time, she is requesting a 1021 when you're clear.
0: 10-4, you can 10-4.
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1: For 43, when you're clear from shuttling, opening at 1021, dog bites for a subject that was doing door-to-door salesing in town of Genesee, and he was bit by the owner's dog.
0: No, copy. Mike, 24, you can clear both units in the morning.
1: 24.
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0: They were actually finishing up cleaning that mess when I got there.
1: Sure.
0: Yeah, 6:23.
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1: Run.
0: CCAT for these subjects. It looks like as of today's date, a TRO was granted. However, probably hasn't been processed yet. It's not in the system.
1: Come on.
2: Tim 225, circuit count.
0: Tim 225.
2: 67 in Whitaker, Wisconsin, Boy Adam Edward 1869, BAE 1869.

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4: Yes. Ava. My guard.
5: Good.
1: Copy.
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0: Bravo, 210.
1: Yeah, no, I copy the knowledge. 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
1: Sam, 223.
2: Said Aurora Summit, 36500 Aurora Drive. It's being called in by a nurse. They have a female currently with the public safety officer at the front entrance who is described as violent. They are requesting 1017 due to the female needing to be readmitted through the ER. She had left against medical advice.
3: Number Foles, 219.
1: 10-4. Is violent?
2: Affirmative. Victor, 238 status.
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0: 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They just called back. They're in front of the EV entrance now.
1: And 262, Trevor.
2: Sam 225, copy. Both units are 1023.
0: 10-4.
1: Hey, quick trip on right turn. Quick trip on right turn. Wisconsin truck plate. Victor Robert 1164 BR 1164.
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4: 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I'm at Nelson now. She's a little 1096. I see the last call.
3: 10-4.
0: Pilgrim southbound on Fair Oak Parkway. Looks like we're actually going to turn on the Fair Oak Parkway. Scott's Nato, 848, Union San Paul, 848 USP on a Silver Honda.
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0: 20. 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Do we have the ability to accept her posting?
1: 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Is it possible to post with cash?
0: Sounds like that's a yes. So we're going to be 7619 here shortly.
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0: 300-308-300-308, respond for 1087. 713 Chicago Avenue, 713 Chicago, Crossley Tide and Lathley Street. 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There's a silver Honda Pilot with an Illinois 1028 parked in the driveway. There's no lights on and the door is open. Three people reside at this house, two adults and a child. 1040.
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1: Class R Ringer, Robert Ida, Nora George, Edward Robert, First of Dustin, David Union, Sam, Tom, Young, Nora, Emily, J. John, Danielle White, 28802-28-2002.
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1: 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John, excuse me, when you're moving with
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4: I'm 23 Pulpers. On a Marathon Jericho.
1: Boy, David King, 2589. 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

0: 7264.
1: At Crossroads Care Center off of Watertown Road, by the main entrance. 62-year-old female, conscious and breathing, that fell, requesting lift assist, but also has a lower leg injury, called in by staff. Do you want to have them advised?
0: Negative, we'll be en route.
1: Sure.
2: 308,
3: D28. Falls 213. You can clear me verbal
4: 1-0-1. 308, over Falls 213.
2: David Young, 65050, out of Illinois.
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0: 27, I'll be 10-8 with a report. 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
3: Here. In the VI capital in Stonewood Court.
2: Denver. Here, it comes back valid to a Maria Lorena Puntos Quinteros out of Chicago, 1074, on a 2012 Honda Utility.
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3: He's going to be in Stillman. Last name is Hoffman, Henry Ocean, Sam, Mary, Adam, Nora. First name is John, Tom, and Spelling. You should have rewarned 7-26.
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0: 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The complainant regarding this is stating she's receiving threats from the nephew and she's just asking for somebody to stand by while she removes some items from the residence.
1: 10-4. Zero-6 calls an updated P. Charles.
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0: Affirm. 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
1: 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I am showing 3 out of Waukesha County.
0: 34. 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
1: Tower. Attention Area 4, possible 10-5-5, westbound Main from Eagles Pass, westbound Main from Eagles Pass and Lannan. The black or dark gray four-door sedan, 1028 Boy Adam Charlie, 1734, BAC, 1734, swerving over.
3: Correction, any unit in the area for a possible intoxicated driver? It's going to be in Lannan at Main and Eagles Pass, Main Street and Eagles Pass. It is heading westbound. It's a black or dark gray four-door sedan all over the roadway, and I'm able to maintain lanes or speeds. 1028 Boy Adam Charles, 1734. Again, BAC 1734.
1: In Area 4, regarding that possible 1055, the 28 showing on a 2003 Toyota Avalon Maroon, list out of the falls.
0: Bravo 213-23.
1: Tower Bravo 213. 304 respond for an illegal dumping, 1520 Big Bend Road, 1520 Big Bend Road, Crushy Scarfield Avenue, Sunset Drive, and then this caller states that some subjects threw things in the dumpster and left in a black Honda Pilot or CRV. Employer felt it was 1037. I do a video of it, however, would not give name or location so they would come out to show officers. 1040.
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2: 15 to 13, you can 22.
1: Sam 225, no guided, you can clear both units locked. 10-4. Currently staffed westbound Main at Lannan at the lights, swerving into oncoming traffic. Continuing through Lannan Road.
0: 02, we're both in it. Hi, Ida.
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0: 9217, 18, ran the red light. Vehicle is off of Pleasant Street in Menominee Falls. Added it to the notes. I believe it's headed home. It's just south of this location. Still westbound, passing the John Lutheran Church. King 216.
1: Go ahead. 9218, I copy. I believe I was out with this last time I got called in as a reckless. Can you just run the RO out?
2: That's 258, come on.
0: That's right, 258. Moline PD advised he is a valid missing person. However, he is an adult, not wanting any further services. If you have nothing to hold him on, they require no further action.
3: 10-4, I'll let him go then.
0: 10-4.
4: Hearing 249, pen my traffic stop. I'm just entering the village.
0: 10-4, I'm 249.
5: Hey, 5 units referencing a possible intoxicated driver running that plate. It does come back on the 2003 Toyota Avalon off of Pleasant Street, just outside of Landon in the Falls.
6: Henry 211 and Henry 218, well-being check.
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6: 368 Millington Drive, 368 Millington Drive. Caller is concerned for their friend and the way that they're responding via Discord. Friend's name is Alex. Last spoke to him at 2030. Sounds like it might be an anger issue.
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5: And Area 5 units referencing the intoxicated driver. It did turn onto Fillmore Drive from Main Street. Most likely headed home. There's a Landon unit that's going to be checking the area for it.
3: Henry 218, 1060.
0: Henry 218 is valid, showing a prayer.
2: Copy, thank you.
6: Henry 218 and 211, the caller gave the location as 368 Lakeview Drive next to Millington. 368 Lakeview didn't verify, so this isn't for sure the correct address.

0: 9222 status.
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0: Timer, King 216.
3: Henry 12, do I have any history with that man?
2: Yeah, I'm 249. I'm out with a vehicle. It's backing in the driveway right now.
0: 10-4, callers willing to make a statement.
4: Negative, I didn't find anything in Spillman.
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0: Never go 201.

0: in Heartland units. Caller now advised that Alex has made comments about killing himself in the past. Unknown if he has access to weapons. He does live with his parents, and the father may have a 1032.
1: 9202. If you're still on the line with him, can you see if he has a phone number for this kid?
0: Affirmative.
2: 21-1023.
3: 10-4.
4: Thank you, Jason.
5: Would you be able to 1060 for solicitor complaint West 272 South 8620 Hillview Drive in Vernon? Caller's advising there was a subject selling pest control riding a scooter about 20 minutes ago. 04 is going to be tied up well.
4: Hi, copy. I'll swing by down there.
3: Sorry. Henry 15, I'm fine.
0: 10-4. We did just add Alex's number to the notes.
3: Copy. Thank you.
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0: I'm going to be calling Marie at 414-243-1152. Again, 414-243-1152. I'm going to be referencing follow-up to a stolen check case, which she doesn't know who she was speaking with.
4: Victor 507, clear log.
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3: 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It's on that previous call that 18 reference back December. Turned out to be negative 5-5 and driver was counseled.
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0: Can you handle a car versus deer, crowbar in Janesville?
1: Absolutely. 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
0: 10-4, should be a silver 2016 Honda Accord with its hazards on the side of the road. Deer is GOA.

0: falls to 15. I'll be out with the landing unit on Pleasant Street, just outside of West 211, North 6889.
1: 24 rounds to the lockout.
2: 7.

0: 8523.
1: Passerby is advising of a 46 median side, north on 43 to south of Racine. Out of traffic with their hazards on, unable to tell if it's occupied. 04 and 01 are on transport. I don't have any other units. Permission to have New Berlin check on it.
0: Affirmative.
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2: 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The 100-year-old female conscious breathing who fell. There is staff with her.
3: Unit 45.
4: Paul, it's 211. I think that was 215 I was landing.
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0: Echo 522, WC is requesting mutual aid to handle a disabled vehicle northbound I-43 south of Racine Avenue. Permission to send Echo 204.
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2: Echo 204, 76.
0: 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Our caller is indicating it is going to be median side, out of traffic, a dark sedan, hazards on.
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4: Street northbound, Highway E, just north of K. Let me know if you want me to stop out with it.
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0: Hello, Wisconsin, Edward 120 Q William Edward. Edward 120 QWE.
1: David 216 says.
2: 406, 1041, Fleet 62.
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1: 10-4, Charlie 503 says.
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2: Turn for 20. So far, go 207.
0: Four 10-41, Fleet 18.
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0: 9203, I'm getting the IR for this.
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3: Taking care of, my apologies. And you know, 5830, 5830.
4: Three way advice.
0: We got you. Just have 6 minutes for a little bit.
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2: So far. X 258, suspicious.
0: 46 James, rolling Crowbar, you said?
4: Affirmative. He possibly could be north of that location.
0: Of course, because I went south. I'll turn around.
4: 10-4.
5: Thanks about it.
2: To 349 Morris. 349 Morris. And called him by the property manager. There's a Kelvin who was kicked out of his apartment by his girlfriend and is no longer supposed to be on the property, but not officially trespassed. Currently sitting in his white Ford four-door sedan near the dumpsters, and they just want to move along.
0: Bravo 212, 23.
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2: Sorry, 268.
3: 249 for 43, we're testing.
2: 10-4.
6: 9202, aerial strike, is clear out of the log.
2: 49202. Bravo 213, noise complaint.
0: 213.
2: Two three six five Mary Beth Court. Clark's advising that their dog at this address has been barking for days. They believe it's been locked out of the house. Appears locked out from a screened-in porch, but there's no description of the dog. Requesting 1060.
0: 10-4.
7: 851, next up track, Hillcrest Park.
0: Echo 204.
2: Echo 204.
0: 204, I'll be 23 shortly. It's northbound, right to the Crowbar in. Proceed.
2: So far.
0: 46, I got him.
1: 10-4.

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2: Wisconsin 526, Y Young, W William, V Victor.
5: Echo 204.
0: Echo 204 comes back expired on a red 2023 Honda Accord to a Brittany Perkins out of Elgin, Illinois, clear.
2: Mike 248-23.
0: Mike 248.
5: Four. She's got a flat tire. Can you start a tow? She's been waiting for 3 hours.
0: I copy. We'll get one going. 28 list to Martin's Ozolins out of Wind Lake on a 2016 Honda.
2: Sure, thanks.

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1: 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I go 2-0 for Elders
0: and Out. Pulse 211, community policing. 10-4.
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1: This is going to be a neighbor named Kristen. We do have a 1021 if you'd like it.
2: All right, copy. I'll grab it off the screen.
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2: Young 249 is 10-8-5-5. Can you check for a DRE?
1: Okay, bye. 3-4, did you have additional traffic?
0: No, my handheld button stuck.
1: Stop it.

0: closest one in our county that we dispatch for is going to be City of Oconomowoc. Do you want them or do you want us to call around?
1: 6268-1028.
0: 6268.
1: Adam Zebra Boy, 3144, AZB 3144. I'll take right back.
2: Planet Advise, they'll take whatever DRE they can get.
1: 46 with a driver.
0: 10-4, we'll try Washington County. Quick. X268, it's expired on a 2016 Wyatt Ford Fusion to Kelvin Arroyo of City of Waukesha.
1: 10-4, you don't run them out and advise.
0: Affirmative. Go ahead, 46.
1: Last name, Ozolins, O Ocean, Z Zebra, O Ocean, L Lincoln, I Ida, and Nora, S Sam. First name is Owen, O-W-E-N. Middle is Samuel, S-A-M-U-E-L. Mail light,
0: 310-2008.
3: 90-218. 10-4, Owen is valid on a D probationary, no ones.
1: 10-4, I got a passenger.
0: I believe DRE evals have to be done at a hospital. If we can find one, which hospital are you guys transporting to?
2: Copy, will do.
1: Relay, 10-7.
4: 10-3.
0: Sorry, I'm just clarifying. If we do find one, which hospital are you going to be transporting to so we can search around that area?
2: My apologies. I'll advise once I know.
5: 851 today.
4: How are you doing?
0: Henry 218, clear airway. Go ahead.
1: Last name, King Kindler, K King, I Ida, and Nora, D David, L Lincoln, E Edward, R Robert. First name is Owen, O W E N. Middle is James. Mail white. 1-4-2008.
0: 10-4. 10-4-46.
6: 9-2-0-1.
3: Owen is valid on a D probationary as well. No ones.
1: 10-4. And can you add the registered owner as a parent, and he's on scene.
0: 2-0-1.
6: Medically cleared, 1080 in the back of Bell Ambulance, en route back to the jail.
0: 10-4.
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4: 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Very dump truck versus a retaining wall in the alley behind this address, 1040. 10-4, thank you.
1: 402, copy.
0: Spoke with Kathleen Broughton, born 58, SL 79 West, 36855 Wilton Road in town of Eagle. It was accidental. No issues.
2: Hi, copy, clear up.
0: Cover. X268.
1: Go ahead.
0: Kelvin is suspended. Angel is valid. They're both no ones.
1: 10-4. 10-2. Thank you.
0: 10-4. Ocean 245, checking my radio.
1: You're sent to a call of traffic, right?
0: Hi, copy. Go ahead.
1: 426 tonight.
0: 726.
8: Southbound down the street, south of Woodland, Wisconsin, auto, 129-565, 129-565.
0: And just confirming it was cell phone number.
8: Confirm.
0: Thank you.

0: Washington County does have a DRE on in the event that you guys go to Freighter Menominee Falls. They're right there, but they're looking for a contact info for someone on scene to talk to.
1: I copy. Young 249 is going to go to WMH.
0: 10-4, we'll have them disregard. We'll call the city.

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4: Vehicle was moved to Swallow School parking lot. It's going to be awaiting that until there. Can you clear me what?
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4: 420 Draper South, Heinen Glen. Echo 303, they're requesting a check of the area near St. Agnes School on Fairmount. They said someone's been cutting something with a saw for an hour. I want to check them too.
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1: No, 46. Ocean
0: 245. 2 10 advise. I'll be out with a truck at our DPW lot. If you need the address, I can provide it.
1: I have it. Go up to 1028 if you have it.
2: Or did you say just a head run?
0: Wisconsin short plate. William King 8791 WK 8791.
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0: First, coming by current Alliance 2015 Audi A3, running caller listening to a Nicholas Hall out of Vernon. He's valid 1074.
1: 1074.
4: 2249. Go ahead. My traffic stop, you just add the note that she was identified by Wisconsin DL and given a verbal warning for her reg, and you can clear that out as a log.
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0: 042.
4: AFM.

0: Yang 249, sorry, you said clear at log. 02-42-32-402, respond for 1096 female, Walmart, 2000 Southwest Avenue, 2000 Southwest Avenue, Crushy, Sentinel Drive, and Darlene Drive. Caller states she was worried about Walmart towing her black Chevy sedan, which is parked in the back of the parking lot. She stated, quote, we can collect her body soon and she has nothing left. She was kicked out of rehab for alcohol. She was emotional, saying she relapsed. She then stated she had to go and was crying, refused to give her name before she disconnected. We're trying to call her back.
1: 1040. Here's your copy.
0: Warning, my bad.
1: 1040, copy. Roy, did Skip call this in, or who's our caller?
0: Affirmative, Skip's the caller.
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1: 1040. Gonna put his number in the notes, or air it.
0: 1040, bus.
2: I'll be on Main Street at Santa Oak Road, VV, Santa Oak Road with Wisconsin, Auto. Boy, David, John, 7829. Boy, David, John,
0: 7829.
3: 10-4. 420 to the ROs, 1074 for my call.
0: 420 affirmative, Alicia's valid, 1074.
3: Yep.
0: .408, we don't have the phone number. I came through the phone tree. I can try to look to see if there's anything listed.
1: It ain't that serious.
0: Suffer. Number 404, 302 and 402. We did attempt callback. It was voicemail stated it was from Maya. We'll be IDI calling the number.
2: 10-4.
1: 4 to copy.
4: Channel 302, clear long. Yeah, did you know if there's a plate associated with that number?
0: Cover.
3: Call is 211-23.
0: 302, we don't even have the name of the subject. We're going to IDI card the phone number.
4: Copy.
0: Sure.

0: 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Areas 1 and 2 are now patched.
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0: Zero, two,
2: Adam Robert, Union, 5108, ARU, 5108. Can you give me a read back?
0: Uh-huh.
1: Mike, 2 for 8, 23.
0: Two, it's coming back. Kurt Nolan, 2017 Chevy Cruze, black and color. Listening to a Maya Spring out of Green Bay. She's valid. 1074. 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
1: 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Oh, 617 Trevor.
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0: Sure. 1025 area of Mystic and Harvest. Complainant reported seeing a male exit a small dark SUV, even urinated outside of it, and then drove up and down Mystic a few times. There's no plate that he could have taken.
2: 02, can we get a 1052? She's constantly breathing, but threw up and said she took a bottle of pills.
1: 10-4, no longer on scene, though.
3: 10-4, where in the lot are you?
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0: It was last seen driving up and down. This is about 23 minutes old now. 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
2: 210.
1: Confirm.
3: Ocean 245.
1: Go ahead.
4: 420 traffic stop, Delafield Street in front of the annex.
1: 420, go ahead. Bravo 210, Bravo 215, 17740 Boulder Lane, 17740 Boulder Lane. Initially came in with a child caller stating father was throwing things and yelling at them. Then we had a brief open line. We're now speaking to a 15-year-old who confirmed the address and is speaking quietly, stating that their father won't let their sister sleep.
3: For 43, the building is secure with our lights on inside. Could you check in TLO for a number for either one of the ROs?
1: Copy.
4: Boy, boy, Adam, 1212, BBA, 1212, Delafield from the annex.
1: Over.
2: 210, I copy. We're very familiar with that address.
5: 9250, we're clear from WSD, out of our system reports.
1: 10-4.
6: 21.
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6: We're clear. The peace was maintained. And that Paula subject is clear as well.
1: 10-4. Paula 217, status.
5: 10-4.
1: Sure.

0: Units for Bolter Lane, the caller stating that the father is making threats regarding SA, stating unknown if he has access to any weapons. The caller is currently locked in their parents' bathroom, stating that the father is in her sister's bedroom, unknown regarding drinking or 961, and that father is continuing to find other reasons to argue.
1: Can I copy? Echo 201, 10-8.
0: For Echo 201.
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1: 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I'll take a second, 1040.
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0: Last name Aish, Henry Young, Charles, Henry Edward. First name Tory, Tom, Ocean, Robert, Robert Edward. Middle L, Lincoln. Mail unknown, 08-17-1980, 08-17-80.
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4: 249. 426, 10 of the Vez. Falls, 217. I'll be clear with the warning and copy community policing.
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4: I'm the southbound on Lily from Silver Spring out of Wisconsin. Boy Charles King 4909, BCK 4909 on a green Ford.
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1: 406 and 420, respond for a theft. BP Downtown 101 with East Broadway, 101 East Broadway, crossing Northeast Avenue, Pleasant Street. Caller was charging her phone at the gas station and someone stole it. The employee of the gas station has video footage of who took it. Should be standing by to meet you, 1040.
0: Northbound 83 at K. Adam Young, Lincoln 2765. AYL 2767.
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0: Stone Capital, west of 164, Wisconsin, 837, Zebra, William David, 837ZWD, and also have a Lexus pulling up behind me.
1: Zebra.
0: Right, I'm checking 642.
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1: 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Green Angela is 1024.
0: 420, copy.
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0: Echo 202, Echo 206, very suspicious at 15425 West Rock Ridge Road, the Texas Roadhouse. Caller is reporting a strange white male in his 40s wearing a white T-shirt. He's standing in the back parking lot by the employee vehicles, smoking a cigarette. He's been there for about 30 to 45 minutes.
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0: Bravo 312 traffic.
1: Bravo 312, go ahead.
0: Eastbound Capital, east of 41. It's going to be a black Nissan Altima, no plates. You can put 310 with me.
2: Mike, 248. Yeah.
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4: Tougher.
0: 27, I should be 62. Probably 311 Charlie.
4: 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Echo 206, stand by, Bravo 311, go ahead.
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0: White Swan Bluemont from Moreland, Colorado 28. Edward Paul Paul, William 29, EPP W29.
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1: 10-4.
0: Victor 331 is Fasima.
5: This is right, quick trip west. Go ahead.
1: 10-4.
0: Eleven South Concord, unit 117. Caller's dad originally was not responding, but now he's awake and breathing. 56-year-old male.
5: Copy. 9201 and 03-1042.
0: Sorry, we're in it.
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1: 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Front time, Andy.
0: Victor 3, team. And if so, if they could call me, that would be great.
1: 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Can I transfer 21 to you?
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0: I'll be at Maple and Park.
1: First one is spelled King Union Henry Robert. The last first is Crystal, K-R-I-S-T-A-L. A-N in the middle, she's a white female. 3-24-1990, break for two.
2: Okay.
1: Class is Strack. Sam, Tom, Robert, Adam, Charles, King. First is Laura, Lincoln, Adam, Robert, Adam. I'm Mary in the middle. She's a female, 6-20-1980.
2: Middle initial, I'm Mary.
1: Yeah, I am Mary for Laura.
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2: 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Good.
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1: 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Mary, Adam, Sam, Sam, Edward Young versus Ronald. E. Edward in the middle, white male, 6-21-1967.
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1: 10-4. I'm going to be making contact with the staff at Texas.
0: 10-4.
1: 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I'm not by my computer. What was his last name?
0: The last name was Smith.
1: 10-4.

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0: Right in front of the bus company in Dalesman, Wisconsin truck, William Frank 9265. William Frank 9265.
1: Whatever. 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

0: North 67 West 22208 McLaughlin Road, North 67 West 22208 McLaughlin Road, please. Unit E15, caller is out of state requesting a well-being check on their mother, has some health problems and hasn't answered calls or texts since 6:30 p.m. this evening. They spoke to the mother, sounded normal. She was supposed to go to the hospital today, but she didn't do that. It's going to be a Debbie subject, born in 1954. Caller is requesting 1021 with dispo.
1: Manager, do we both have it?
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1: Southbound Moreland at the Eye, Wisconsin. Adam Zebra Henry 2682, AZH 2682.
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0: Area 4 squads for Reckless. Eastbound 94 from Prospect. Eastbound 94 from Prospect. Only description is a sedan that's weaving in and out of traffic.
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1: Area 4 Squad's update on that reckless. They're passing Pewaukee Road. It's a red Toyota SUV that is in the middle lane, swerving into the left lane.
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0: Last name, Edward Ida David Sam Ocean Nora. 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

0: Attention Area 1 for reckless driver, eastbound I-94, passing 164, eastbound I-94, passing 164. It's a sedan weaving in and out of traffic with a possible 1028 of Frank Henry 42759 or Edward Henry 42759. Again, Frank Henry 42759 or Edward Henry 42759. Our caller's following in a red Toyota SUV. Again, vehicle is weaving in and out of multiple lanes, going under the speed limit, currently passing Redford.
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0: Advice.
1: 300.
0: We're going to be westbound Capitol coming up to Clearbridge with Adam Lincoln Victor 5738 ALV 5738 on a red Dodge Avenger.
1: 10-4.
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2: Wisconsin boy, Charles Robert, 3683, VCR 3683. She's requesting that I follow her to her residence on Sunny Slope. Sure.
1: 4. 20.
0: 20. Victor 341, sending a warning.
1: Sir, Victor 341.
2: The violence to Gibson. I can follow her home. If I need a cover, I can always ask her.
0: 4. Echo 202, sending a log.
1: Can I transfer 21-2 regarding the domestic that you were out at on Parker? This is the son of the 1080 now.
0: Sure, 5680, please.
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1: 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King 256, Hawkins, Chelsea 42. 10-4.

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2: 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I'll be clear with a report. 1042, have a good night.
1: Good evening, see you as well.
0: Southbound California, Ryerson, Wisconsin, 77, William Frank Zebra, 77, WFC.
1: 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Follow 315 and 39 for burglar.
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1: 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Bravo, 314 traffic.
0: 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I'll be clear log.
1: Bravo, 314, go ahead. Northbound Moreland, FBI, Iowa, Wisconsin, Adam Mary Boy, 9161, AMB 9161. Correction, be turning east, Benton, Hackberry. 10-4.

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Area 4 squads for a possible 1055 westbound Highway 16 from Jung Booth. Westbound Highway 16 from Jung Booth. So black Honda Civic all over the road, 1028. Adam X-ray Victor 4729. AXV 4729. Still gathering. Any in the area for possible 55 westbound Highway 16 from Jung Booth. It's a black Honda Civic. Displayed Adam X-ray Victor 4729 all over the road.

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1: 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Ninety 301, I see you attach yourself. They're going to be approaching 83.
0: 48, tonight.
2: Tapper 48.
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1: Ninety 301, the plate is showing no vehicle associated.
4: And 249.
1: Yeah, and 249.
4: 443, we are starting medical clearance.
1: Stand for.
4: 34.
0: Go ahead.

0: 34, if you could 1060 the area of Janesville and Kipling. Janesville and Kipling, caller reports an older subject walking, and she's concerned for his welfare. Looks like he might be lost.
1: Careful.
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2: 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Yeah, caller's willing to make a statement. 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
0: Be on the off ramp from 16 on the C westbound. MX Ray Victor 87 correction 4729 AXV 4729. We'll be turning on the C now.
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1: 34.
0: Did the caller state the man was walking southbound on Kipling or towards Shaneville?
1: Southbound Kipling. The subject was described as wearing a baggy shirt, possibly gray or blue, short, ratty hair, approximately 80 years old.
0: Have

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1: Starts with an S.
0: You 22, copy a DL by number.
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0: Z as in zebra, 240-6398-063006.
2: David 318, could you see if the Charlie unit and the 9301 need any assistance?
1: 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Charlie 317, can you guys?
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0: eastbound 94 Springdale. 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Which one is going to be? I don't know. Silver Jeep. Dealer plate William over Henry 901 Edward. H over W over H 901 Edward.
1: Edward.

0: 420, be out the subject. 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
1: Echo 304. 9523, 9361 is requesting permission to stop out with the possible 1055, westbound Highway 16 at 83. Permission to stop?
6: Approved.
1: 9361, you copy?
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6: Eastbound Capitol at Meadow Creek Drive with Wisconsin 28, have Nora David, 8853, A and B, 8853, Black Sedan.
7: 3431, if you want to check eastbound on Longfellow. I haven't been there yet. Or southbound on Kipling, Longfellow.
8: And traffic, I fire northbound 43 on Moreland, HI 28 in a second here. We're pulled over, median side now.
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1: 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Echo 304, that plate comes back on a blue 2015 Mazda 3 with expired registration to a Tanika Revis out of Milwaukee.
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0: Big J, 330.
5: Southbound Sunday, coming up to Valley, Wisconsin Auto, and Tom Robert, 3695, ATR, 3695. 9362.
0: What's the crossroad with Valley? 9362.
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7: I'm in road as well.
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4: 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We're stopped right under the interstate in the left turn lane.
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0: 9363, that was an accident, my apologies.
11: Last name is Woodward, William Ocean Ocean, David William Adam Robert David, first name Larry Common, middle A Adam, male white, 0726, 1948.
3: Thanks, Allison, good morning.
0: Never.
3: 9303, do you need additional units up there, or you want me to say 10-8?
12: Henry, 315, 1023, I'm still walking up the driveway, but I can see a lot of smoke.
13: 10-4. Larry's valid. Resides on Bristol Cone Lane. No wants.
0: 9303. You can say 10-8.
14: Echo 303. Dispatch. I'm 10-4.
2: 10-4. Echo 303.
0: 9305.
14: Careful.
7: I'm having MDC issues, but I'll be not to the structure fire.
0: 10-4.
14: Thanks for the RO. I'm not attached.
0: Sure.
11: 31. What's the address he comes back to?

0: South 67, West 12613, Bristol calling. South 67, West 12613.
1: Victor 330, Valid 1.
2: Thank you.
3: 10-4. He didn't really want to talk to us, but he said he was just out getting his steps in. He was able to rattle off his own address with no problem. So I'll call the lieutenant.
0: 10-4.
2: Henry 315.

0: There was a small working fire in the garage. The homeowner was able to put it out. There's still some smoldering, though. Next incoming fire apparatus can actually come right up the driveway.
1: Okay.
2: At 317.
1: Hey, 317.
2: I'll be out on the Charlie, the traffic stop.
1: Trevor, 304, we back up to Nika.
3: Go ahead.
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1: 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Black Mesa.
0: Tampa.
2: Henry 315, can copy a few 28s.
0: Go ahead.
2: First one's motorcycle 507, Mary Lincoln, 507 ML, break.
1: 62, 23.
0: Tampa. Go ahead.
2: Adam Paul David, 3619, APD 3619, both those vehicles are in the garage, break for a third.
0: Go ahead.
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0: 9523. Echo 302. 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
0: 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The landing officer is going to be giving you a call shortly.
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1: David 317, are you clear AOA?
0: Last name, Kasalki, King, Adam, Sam, Union, Lincoln, King, Edward, first name, Scott, Sam, Charles, Ocean, Tom, Tom, middle initial, M, Mary, male, white, 1220,
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1: 82. David 317, AOA. 10-4, O'Connor, Mock, Union, calling, go ahead.
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0: traffic. 10-4.
4: He is suspended, no on
1: TMP. 10-4. Echo
5: 330. Can I get return angles, please? I've got a Susan and a Mitchell subject out here. If they return to either one of them, could you have them?
1: Hey, from 93, 62. The 228s do come back to Mitchell and Susan. They're both showing valid no one.
6: Westbound Greenfield from Moreland. It's a Florida tag. Looks like Frank King Lincoln, Mary 98, FKL, Mary 98 out of Florida. It's a blue Kia and a white, huh?
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0: Silver Spring and 124, Wisconsin Auto, Boy Charles Frank, 1984, BCF 1984, stop in the left lane.
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1: Yeah.

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1: Go ahead.
0: Northbound on Summit, just north of Lexington, unreadable 28 on a Nissan Rogue.
1: Terra Victor 330.

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3: 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Victor 330 status.
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2: Southbound Moreland at VI, Wisconsin. Boy, David John, 1458, BDJ, 1458, white BMW.
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0: Go ahead.
1: 9305, there is a 1046 eastbound I-94 in Springdale. Eastbound I-94 in Springdale. 9310 was out with it earlier, and the tow is now on scene. The subject is advising they can't pay for the tow, and they are requesting WSB 1017 to explain the impound process.
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0: 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We don't have a date of birth.
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0: 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Just catch me. 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
1: Victor 330, copy 28.
0: Victor 330.
2: 328, five reports. 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
2: Same type of incidents and all that. 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
1: Yeah, over the last year, it's been several burglary alarms.
2: Copy, thank you.
3: 9261, attaches to the assist fire in Delfield, will be 1076.

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0: Over to it. I'll be getting the subject to cruise right to Denny's to walk straw.
1: You said to Denny's?
0: Confirm.
1: Server, Victor 330 status. 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
2: Sensor.
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0: Victor 330 transit.
1: Server.
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2: West Dallas is looking for a canine to assist after an assault. 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
4: bus. I'm clear report. Can you allow that location again?
2: Affirmative. 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
3: Top for 300.

9317, is this EMS? Echo 302 and 304. It's going to be an assault suspect that left on foot, the male black.

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0: 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The 28 I called out, what's the last five in the bin?
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2: 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I've got one more request for you.
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2: Affirm. I'm just pulling up right now. 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
0: Whoever has the vehicle in the driver, you can clear it. 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
2: East Wisconsin and Marshall, I'll be out the van with the door open. It's been open for a while.
0: Trevor, I'm not seeing any felony charges.
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4: 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Adam Henry Lincoln, 9405, AHL 9405. Can you just tell me what address it looks back to?
0: 425 East Wisconsin.
4: Never leave.
2: Victor 330, clear attention.
0: Sir, Victor 330.

0: Thanks, 507. I have to know, just copy when I get the chance. Let me log on me right back to my village.
1: Sure.
0: Henry 315 traffic.
1: Henry 315.
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4: 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Wisconsin Adam Union William 4775. AUW 4775. It's a silver Honda sedan.
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1: 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Paul Edward Robert Robert Young. First name, Christopher. Charles, sorry, some common spelling. Date of birth, 12/25/1980. 12/25/80. Male, white.
0: That far. His ID card only, no wants flag for 961 and 1096.
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0: I have the 1080. He's in custody for the warrant, CCW in possession at this point. We're going to be en route to WMH for a 5-5 investigation. 5 is following, 1 staying with the vehicle for the tow.
1: 10-4.

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0: Should be a Shane Serafin.
1: Sat 4, I have one that's 35 years old, flight for 961.
0: 74, C-74.
1: That's correct. They declared only once.
0: 74, thank you.
2: Henry, 315, clear warning.
3: 06 for another serial on 32.
4: Henry.
1: 306, good.
4: X-370.
3: 102975.
2: 102975. I'll be checking out at 1056 female at the Lakefront Pavilion, 222 East Wisconsin. West Wisconsin.
4: Sure.
1: Time for it. Do you have a make on that? There's two potential matches.
3: Next one is just several live over there.
4: Temporary.
3: Is a Davis Industries. I don't know exactly what it is.
2: Victor 331, can you send one more of my guys up to the hospital, 1040 for a chapter hold?
4: Victor 341.
2: Victor 31, go ahead.
4: Victor 331 needs another at the hospital for a chapter hold.
1: That far. I don't believe these are matches. And one says a bolt-action rifle. The other one says 16 for the caliber, so I'm assuming that refers to a shotgun.
2: Four.
3: Copy. This one's a 22.
1: That far. In that case, no one's.
2: Thanks, 370.
4: Go on.
1: She's just walking a block or two, and she's not requesting any assistance. I'll be clear log.
4: Roger, 70 and clear.
2: Copy, 10-8.

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0: Good. Nobody would let Shane in, shockingly, so we are back at our squads.

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0: 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Yeah, perfect. All right.
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2: 406, am I clear for a direct patrol?
3: Go ahead.
0: Six, you're clear.
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1: False 15.
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0: 406.
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4: 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In a red minivan, no place.
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2: At 13350 Blue Mountain Road, unit number 2, mom just pulled in and stated that her 17-year-old son has not returned home.
3: Yes.
2: She's supposed to be home at approximately 10 p.m., and she just doesn't know what her options are and would like to speak with somebody about it. She drove to the last location from when she talked to him at 10:30 tonight, and nobody was there. She would just like to speak to you guys about what her options are.
1: Both cars going through the hospital.
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4: McDonald's on Capitol will be out with the Occupy Hyundai Elantra. 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
7: 420-23.
4: 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Out of Illinois, George Charles, 29402, GC 29402. Someone sleeping in the back.
7: Okay.
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1: It's over.
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1: Oslo 315, I have a pre-alert EMS at 17960 Elm Terrace Circle. It is for a pre-alert EMS for a husband that is having heart pains currently.
2: 10-8, how far about?
1: 10-4.
0: Go ahead.
3: Can you ask her if her son's name is Brandon?
0: 10-4. Area 315, I'll take my partner, possible 5-5.
4: You need to talk. 34, go ahead.
5: 34, copy.
3: If 36 advises that it is Brandon, we do have him in house from a traffic stop with the vehicle and the license plate. If you just add both once it's confirmed.
0: 426, no problems. 37, you can clear us both lines.
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0: Thirty-six is appropriate.

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0: Same last name as ERO, first name Jeffrey Common. Middle P Paul, male white, 11-06, 1980, November 6th, 1980.

0: 31, Jeffrey is valid on a D-regular. 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
1: Since midnight, the vehicle has hit on a few different flat cameras around Greenfield on Layton, Edgerton, and 84th.
4: 10-4.
6: 9361 confirming you like the IR. It's going to be 35842, repeating 35842.

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0: 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I'm 76 back to the village.
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0: Sure.
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1: Sure. Ocean Advisor 3, did you need reback?
0: Negative, but if you could attach a female RO.
1: Okay.
2: 3158 compliance order for the expired registration. Lieutenant.
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0: 10-4. 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
0: 10-4.
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3: 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There's no issues. Sounds like they're having problems with their landline. 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
1: 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Echo 301, they're rolling up right now.
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0: David 317, Trevor.
1: Go ahead.
0: Adrian Golf. Adrian Golf, Wisconsin. Adam and Nora S. Sam, 3202. Adam and Nora Sam, 3202.
2: Cooper across, can you call me? Squad 12.
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1: 36-9. Kenny 315, you're recovered. Do you want Slack and David 318?
5: 10-4.
4: Afram and Afram.
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0: Server.
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0: 9310 westbound I-94 east of Highway 83. Westbound I-94 east of Highway 83. It's going to be a gray Nissan Versa with her hazards on, out of traffic, shoulder side. Unknown location of the deer.
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0: 10-4, Young 249. Vulture 11 status.
4: 315, go ahead.
1: Bravo 315, we're not getting that plate back as Road America. We ran it as multiple plate types. It came back as a hobbyist on a Chevy or as a municipal plate on a Ford. Neither of them indicates anything else to confirm which one it is.
5: 202.
6: 315, run it with an R and an A at the end.
1: 10-4.
2: David 317, clear lot.
0: Cooper.
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0: Nick, hope you're doing. Last name, give me two last names. Charles Edward, Ocean Lincoln Ida, Nora, space, Robert Edward, Ida, Mary Adam, Ocean. First name, Jansen, J-A-N-S-E-N, middle V as in Victor, mail unknown, 9/21 of 2000, 092100.
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2: Victor 318, traffic.
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2: Southbound Summit coming up the valley, Wisconsin, Adam King George, 5054, AKG 5054, Blue Honda Odyssey.
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1: Yeah, 4314, 408 back up.
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1: 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Are they 42?
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1: Cifranio, Robert Adam Union, Nora, Ida Ocean, first of Ashley Common, middle last Sam, Pima White, date of birth 10-6-91, 10-06-1991, no problem.
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0: Echo 301. He was tired after a long drive. He's on his way now. He's clearing the log.
1: Patent 4, Echo 301.
0: Or can we have the vehicle at target on Casa?
2: 4402, 404 back up.
1: All right.
3: Hold on. 10-4 Bravo 311, and for 10-43, I know Bravo 314 is on scene and possibly aware, but we are in contact with the subject now who did request EMS and advised they're vomiting blood, so we do have EMS route.
2: 10-4, can you confirm the address?
0: 402, copy at 28.
3: Bravo 314, Bravo 311, confirmed address is going to be 115 North Beaumont Ave, 115 North Beaumont.
0: 402, good. It'll be out of Tennessee, 36, Charles over Hall, 8267, C, correction 6, C over B, 8267.
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0: 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The door is unlocked and open. And for 1043, our caller did advise that their son resides next door at 105 at North Beaumont, and she should reside at the 115.
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2: David 317, traffic.
3: David 317.
2: Northbound 83 at Oakwood. 83 at Oakwood, Wisconsin. Adam M. Mary S. Sam 6279. Adam Mary Sam 6279.
0: Boy, David King 3797. 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

9301, you're going to be calling Calvin at 414-484-2107. Again, 414-484-2107. He's looking for a way to get to Frater Hospital to meet his significant other that was in a car accident.

0: Oakwood at 83. Oakwood in 83. Looks like an Illinois fleet plate. F Frank over P Paul 210416. Repeating, F Frank over P Paul 210416.
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2: Okay.

0: Can you dispatch one of the units to Aurora 1040 to help out 341 with transport to Unit B?
1: Victor 330.
2: Victor 330.
1: Can you head up to Aurora for a transport?
2: Yeah.

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1: Rồi.
0: Hi, Susan. The cost is going to be at least $300 plus. You don't want us to call around.
1: I'm sorry. Can you turn on?

0: The cost for the tow to go to that address is going to be at least $300+. Do you still want us to call around to the tow to see if it would go out that far?
1: Let me ask him.
0: That far.

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0: 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We're westbound 83, just east of 83.
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0: Southbound Summit coming up to Valley, Wisconsin, Boy David King 5154, BDK 5154. Volkswagen Tiguan.

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0: Falls 317 10.2, 7.5, 341 Shore.
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1: Greenby westbound, Verlai west of Pilgrim with Adam Sam Robert 7495 ASR 7495. It's on a white Dodge minivan.
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1: Eastbound Great Field at 116, Greenfield at 116. On the truck plate, Victor Paul 3647, VP 3647.
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0: 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Wisconsin disabled. 64403 David over Sam. 64403 David over Sam.
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0: 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That is 3585 South 147th Street, Unit 105, for a 87-year-old male conscious and breathing for pulling his catheter out.
1: 10-4. You can have fire advice.
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0: 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They're partially in lane 2. 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

0: the daycare behind Quick Trip West with 531. An employee called, stated that a male subject wearing a white shirt with dress down to his shoulders walked into the store, grabbed a lighter, lit a cigarette, walked around the store, said thanks, and left. She now believes he is inside the daycare. Unknown if he took the lighter.
1: 10-4.

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2: 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Son of Honda. I can see an individual black male inside cleaning. 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
3: 10-4. Comes back to Eduardo Bruno out of Greensdale, 2014 Honda Accord. 26-26. He is described as a Hispanic male out of Greensdale.
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0: 602 to start sending for a man bound 2212 Eastmoreland, 2212 Eastmoreland, Crescent Springdale Park Lawn, someone laying face up in the parking lot, not moving. Okay, and others, does I have at 1039?
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Kyle's is part of the cleaning crew at the daycare. He admitted to going in Quick Trip, taking a lighter off the shelf, lighting up a cigarette, and then putting it back. Quick Trip doesn't want any action taken, and Kyle's was advised to purchase the lighter prior to utilizing it. That'll be 10-8.

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1: 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You said the city, is that correct?
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0: Last name, Fisher, Frank, Ida, Sam, Henry, Edward, Robert. First name, Timothy, common spelling. It's going to be a male black, 08-24-1958, 8-24-58.
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1: King 330.
0: King 330 in front of Shore West Realtors, 21675 Eastmoreland Boulevard. Again, 21675 Eastmoreland Boulevard. WKPD and WSD are on scene. Sounds like they came across a subject down, and WKPD already has medical en route. They might actually be on the road on Moreland Boulevard.
1: King 330, 10-4.
2: Call 219, Curtis.
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1: King 330, stand by. I'll double check and I'll confirm exactly where they are.
2: Well,

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0: 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Still gathering more information.
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0: 9204, just for more information, it was an 88-year-old, unknown gender, conscious and breathing, who pressed their medical alarm and stated they needed a lift assist. There's a lockbox code in the notes.
1: Got it.

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0: front.
1: 9305, plotting to Jamie's Customs. West 22285. Correction. West 228 South. 6925 Enterprise Drive. No voice heard. Attempting contact back.

0: Bravo 310, Bravo 313, we have a DC at 12400 West Capitol Drive, the Starbucks. That's 12400 West Capitol Drive. It is a female that came in and has started cussing at employees. She's got stuff all over her face. She's a female black in her 30s.
1: 13, copy.
2: Okay. 47, 1042.
1: Copy 47.

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2: Bravo 310, Bravo 313. The female is wearing a brown jacket. She did just get into a vehicle, and she's circling the lot. It is a white Toyota with plate AKV7845.
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0: 47 is door 10 supposed to be open?
1: 47, I couldn't capture that. Can you repeat?
0: Is door 10 supposed to be open?
1: Probably not. I'll close it here if you can let me know if that works.
2: Bravo 310, Bravo 313. It looks like she made her way over to the Taco Bell, possibly. But the caller couldn't tell if they're still at the Taco Bell or not.
1: Bravo 313, I got you. I'm in the area.
2: 10-4.
0: Nothing yet.
1: Copy. There's some network maintenance going on, so it might impact that. Are you able to manually close it with the button on the panel?
0: Affirmative.
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0: Monitor advisory reports.
1: Monitor, you clear?

0: 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I'll make contact with staff. Copy. Where so far, UTL?
1: 10-4.

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0: Can you change to a 1037 and clear of one log?
1: 10-4.

0: King 336, we have a pre-alert EMS at 660 Wolf Road, the Brookdale Senior Living. 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
0: Confirmed right now.
1: 10-4. Well, sir, in there.

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2: Do you have status?
0: Negative.
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0: Right.
1: 10-4. 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
0: Adam Zebra, Edward 5781, AZE 5781, break for a second.
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0: Robert Edward 8638, RE 8638.
1: 10-4, do you need to read that?
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0: I believe that Seth was in 319's area. If you can assign him to it, please.
1: Forward showing 15 there, yeah, on my screen, but Pulse 319, copy.
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1: 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It's a 31-year-old male who's gasping, saying he needs an ambo and has internal damage. Also vomiting.
0: 10-4.

0: KS339, I think this is going to be a Sierras Moore subject. We have quite a few wanted person calls at that location last year.
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0: step over 400, take the one at 600 Summit. No answer on callback on that one, 1040.
1: Step over.
0: 426, the one at 1511 Pearl. Crossing Commerce and Biddle. No answer on callback, 1040.
1: Step over.

0: 400, you can put me on the 911 with Howard first. 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
1: Yeah,

0: 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My WTA is not up.
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0: Sure.
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0: 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Callers request to check on a neighbor at this address. Neighbor arrived home at about 1:30 this morning and he is still in his vehicle and the brake or taillights are still on. The car windows are down and he has no shirt on. Caller did not approach him at all.
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0: Paul, 516, comes back white, Ford F-150, Tway Timothy, Vanderburg, that address?
1: 02108 Lock.
2: Five 16, I copy. The RO is a 10, correct?
0: Ah, for real, run him.
2: We're in contact, conscious breathing. No need for fire.
0: Hammer.
2: Ball 317, who did the fight come back to?
0: Back to Timothy.
2: Since we're just in front of the plate, listen to this address.
0: Ah, from where it does. And Timothy is regular D&M valid. Short record, no wants, one prior back in March of 2020.
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1: 36, that didn't come through. Can you send 9?
2: Paul 516, Quillen.
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0: 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We're pulling into the Sundex parking lot. Personalized 28 is Eric 1. Edward, Robert, Ida, Charles, King, 1.
1: Over.
2: Pulsar 11, you can exit the case. I'll be out the PD regarding.
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0: 10-4. You guys want the telephone call then as well?
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0: 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Spoke with a Brian Hertzborn in 76. It was his child's Apple Watch that called in. There's no problems.
1: 24, do we have history of the address of Brian Hertz or the phone number?
0: Yeah, Mike.

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1: Charlie 115 traffic.
2: Charlie 115.
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0: On Main, east of Waukesha with Adam William X-ray 5260, AWX 5260, Main, east of Waukesha.
3: Devil.
1: Westbound 16 at Highway C, Wisconsin, Adam Adamstown Union, 8385, ATU 8385.
2: Yeah, Highway C.

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2: Four hundred. We got Benji the Husky. We're taking him to Howells.
1: Taking over to Haas?
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0: 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In a search of that phone number, we've had numerous contacts with 911 verify at that location with that number.
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4: 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I'll be 1041. 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Either one's fine.

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1: Balls 111. 9322.
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2: 557, 10-8, 10-4. Falls 117 and falls 118 for a 1090.
3: Falls 117.
4: 20.

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0: the entry oil from the Spring Hill Suites. 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You can put me on the Delta 1. You can just mark me 1042 as 315. I'll be 1041 as 115.
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3: 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I returned the call, left a message. 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
0: Just for CAD now, it's Bell Ambulance. This is 23. We're just waiting on WSD. They're en route.
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1: That's what, 1041, I'll log on shortly.
3: 10-4 units for reckless driver, eastbound N94 from Moreland Road, eastbound N94 Moreland Road, a gray Honda Accord that's swerving, driver's possibly falling asleep, will be a make-your-own case. Attention area, one squad for a reckless driver, eastbound N94 at Moreland Road, eastbound N94 at Moreland Road, it's going to be a gray Accord, swerving badly, possibly falling asleep, unknown 1028, caller no longer following, make-your-own case.

0: perfection.
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3: They need you to clear out the reckless eastbound NN4 from Moreland. Caller is no longer following. It's probably out of county.
2: Falls 423.
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2: 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Echo 101, traffic. Southbound Sunny Slopin Park, Sunny Slopin Park, 401. Union William Henry, 401 UWH.
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0: Bravo 577, I had a 911 landline hang up from the front desk. 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
0: I'm going to be 10-6 out of the village and route to a courthouse.
2: Yeah, Roger. Correction. 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
4: 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Subject comes back out of Pewaukee with a revoked DL, no wants.
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0: 1464 Reckless Nicole. It's going to be northbound East Avenue, passing Broadway, northbound East, passing Broadway. It's an orange Ford Mustang that was tailgating and honking at the caller. Set around the caller, not the female driver, is yelling. Plate on the vehicle is going to be Adam Boy Sam 7985 ABS 7985. Caller still following 1040.
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0: 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Possibly turned eastbound on the main street. Caller is willing to give a statement if located.
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3: 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Mikowski to Ferretti. 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I'm right behind the car. 164 in Main. 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
2: 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She's not eating and is vomiting. 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
0: Falls 111.
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0: 56, not afternoon.

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0: 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Just a second.
3: Westbound Capital has parked with Adam Charles Victor, 2453, ACV 2453, and a maroon Chevy Traverse.
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5: Are you available for a 21 from an administrator for the Mosquito Health and Rehab Center? She just wanted to speak with an officer because they had a previous resident advising that he thinks the facility stole money from him.
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2: 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South 71, West 15170, Rosewood. South 71, West 15170, Rosewood.
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0: Boy Charles Zero 7035 BCZ 7035. It's in Red Honda Accord. Neil Arrow is wanted. I believe he's driving the vehicle. We're northbound Moreland at Blue Mountain.
1: Are you doing a traffic stop?
0: I might try to get behind it. You know, we go westbound if 114 is in the area.
1: Denver, looks like Bravo 114 isn't too far from you. Bravo 114, you copy?
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1: 45, go.
0: 45, I'll be clear, 1019.
1: 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Bravo unit that just keyed up, your radio is cutting out pretty badly. I couldn't understand you, 10-9.
5: 511. Inquiring if there's any units further westbound for intervention options.
1: Map, that would be pretty close, just the King units.
5: Is there a way?
1: Time for King 130, King 131, be advised, Bravo 111 is attempting to stop a vehicle that RO may have a 99.

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1: Bravo 111, he's currently going on the frontage road at Thomas and Blue Mountain, I believe. He knows I'm going to try to stop him. We'll take 1033.
2: 10-4, 1033 traffic area 1-2, 1033 traffic area 1-2 for Bravo 111, stop. All of the units switch to off.
3: Balls 111, good.
4: Attention area 4, City of Brookfield units are attempting to stop a vehicle. Moreland at Blue Mound. The male RO may have a 99, and the town of Brookfield has been advised. They've just called 1033 traffic.
5: Hey, 131, I also stop the area for 1.
0: Excuse me, 26G George, 1860, 26G George, 1860, it'll be on a Caltech.
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1: Last name is H. Henry, A. Adam, Robert, R. Robert, I. S. M. First name of Kale, K. Kane, A. Adam, L. Lincoln, E. Edward. Middle initial, L. Lincoln, male, black, date of birth, 9/2/88.
4: Nearest 4 units, sounds like the vehicle's been stopped. 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Blue Mound at the front edge road, over by Thomas Lane.
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4: Attention, area for special attention, Big Ben unit for possible drunk driver, National at Highway 164, headed eastbound, National Highway 164, headed eastbound, Chevy Equinox, dark blue, swerving badly. They were attempting to get a plate, and they were driving into oncoming traffic. Still gathering further.
2: 1033 lifted on area 12, 1033 lifted on area 12.
4: Area 12, 1033 traffic has been lifted on the main, resume normal traffic, 1033 lifted, resume normal on area 12.
9: She said the landscape would be here around 8:30, and the pile will be gone by morning, or by the end of the day. She was advised to contact DPW in the future regarding the amount that's dumped if they block the road. Lenny.
10: Sure, I'll head up there, but I'm coming from the PD.
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0: 104, you can attach as well. I'm at 164 at National Way, Middle Eastbound. I think that Equinox just passed me.
4: Copy.
6: 561 tight.
4: 10-4-561. In attention area for Robert 400 and 9104. Vehicle turned southbound on 164. Plate of Adam Zebra David 7024. Adam Zebra David 7024. Our caller is yelling at the subjects now.
0: Copy. I went after the wrong car. Or 115, M23 this stop.
4: 9104. Sounds like they're continuing southbound. They had stopped for a moment, but then they continued southbound again on 164. We're still gathering.
2: Bravo 115.
6: Bravo 1468, 8.
4: Sounds like they're southbound 164, just south of I-43 at this time.
1: They have 113-23.
5: They have 113.
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7: I believe you attached me to that traffic stop on Blue Mound. I'm 10-8.
2: Number.
0: Four 06 traffic stop. North Meadowbrook, north view.
4: 9104, our caller's in front of the vehicle now. And the vehicle went northbound I-43. Northbound I-43. 106, go.
0: 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Could be a Michigan plate, Edward Victor Zebra 4609, EVZ4609.
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2: And additionally, it looks like there's some damage to the driver's side of the vehicle. They're now in the construction zone, continuing northbound. Time for Bravo 1-1. 10-4-106.
0: 04 with traffic on backup, able to catch up to it.
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0: Please do.

0: 1032 squads for a possible drunk driver. Eastbound National Ave from 164. Eastbound National at 164. It's going to be a dark blue Chevy Equinox that was swerving badly. 1028 of Adam Zebra David, 7024, AZD 7024. Caller was willing to make a statement.
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0: 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There was damage to the driver's side of the vehicle.
1: 10-4, I'll try to make it down there. 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
5: Go ahead. 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
1: Reported for information only at this time. We have no complaints, as well as it sounds it possibly be civil. They're going to obtain some more information and call back later. For now, I'm setting.
5: Denver.
1: Yeah, I was actually able to get out of 43. 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
2: 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Queen 67130. Queen 27, U-130.

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1: 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I'm UPL of the county line. You can quickly reattach your note process.
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1: Traffic. I got two vehicles stopped for the state violation, failing to stop for the school bus. First one is Boy John 5885 on a Volkswagen Jetta. Second one is on a Honda CRV. It looks like Boy David Paul 3731. Boy David Paul 3731.
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0: 118 for retail that occurred yesterday. 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
1: 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Go ahead. Wilkinson Woods, 999, Summit Avenue, unit 309 for an 82-year-old female who fell to the lift up.
2: Never, sorry, bud. 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

0: 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Drove by again just now, saw that they're still there, was concerned about the person. 10:40.
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1: Eastbound 16 at 8, going to be in Illinois, truck 28, 448734, B-Boy. 4348734, B-Boy out of Illinois, truck.
2: 40 out of DPW.
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2: I'm Maine, east of Locust with Boy Charles Paul, 8341, BCP 8341. Maine, east of Locust.
1: 10-4.
3: Thanks.
4: 126 traffic stop, morning, Kato.
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2: 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It's in front of Rose Glen Elementary on Highway 59.
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1: 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Just south of Songbird Hills Golf Course, looks like plotting to north 80 west 260-20 Plainview Road. 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
3: 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Both vehicles are going to be out of the roadway onto the shoulder. 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
1: Roger. 1323. 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
3: 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And everyone, 10. 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
0: Nine one seventeen. It sounds like it's a business. We can't make out the name of the business, and there's no results in house.
1: 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Copy.

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0: Have a no cause, South 52 West 24426 Glendale Road. 24426 Glendale Road. We spoke with Morgan. There's no issues with a pocket dial. They're doing construction at the residence. Nothing 1037. Can you do to clear it out?
2: Come back to where the bathrooms are. In the back of the front.
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1: 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She is bleeding on the side of her head.
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1: 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It was another subject on scene of a job site, nothing 1037.
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0: Ninety-one 61 for disabled vehicle, westbound Gulf Road, west of Meadowbrook, westbound Gulf Road, west of Meadowbrook. Looks to be a dark red SUV out of traffic.
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4: 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Boy David Adams 7075.
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3: 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Bravo 115, plotting to 19785 Independence Drive. 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
6: 50 for fraud at West 256 North 5910 North Hill Drive. West 256 North 5910 North Hill Drive. For a caller that's reporting some suspicious activity over the phone.
7: 56. At Heidi Lane, Coffee.
2: Heidi.
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8: Denver.
3: 10-4.
4: Go.
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1: Your status?
7: Inside.
1: Denver.
3: Bravo 115.
0: Bravo 115, I copy the notes. You can clear this one.
1: Falls 28, Canada phone number.
0: Falls 28.
1: I added a phone number to the call.
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1: Staff goes wrong.
0: Hey, 1-2-3.
1: Ten more. Ocean 154 status.
0: Ocean 154, Danny. Back to each other, have spring to holiday.
1: Yeah, of course, 154.
0: Mean semi trailer 541023 41023 Springdale Holiday.
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3: 9118 in traffic, so.
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3: South on Whiskey 4, south of Good Hope, Wisconsin truck, Robert Boy, 34324, RV, 34324. South on Whiskey 4, south of Good Hope.
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2: 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It's just an overheat. 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Please clear the law.
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0: 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The other party exchanged information with her, but then her father suggested that she go and speak with law enforcement for the accident report.
1: Yeah, for sure.

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1: Charlie 115.
0: It's going to be on Highway C at Oak Cliff Road. It's not Auto 942 Paul Tom Charles, 942 PTC.
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1: North 72, West 127, 27 Good Hope Road, 16727 Good Hope Road. 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

0: 9163 is going to be at North 4 West 22000 Blue Mountain Road. North 4 West 22000 Blue Mountain Road. The dad is there. The mother's claiming the car's unsafe. They just want someone there to stand by while they do the exchange.
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3: 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West 251 North 9061 Crestwood Drive for an 87-year-old male conscious breathing. 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
0: 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Entry exit front door burglar alarm. No key holders.
1: Falls on 19, I copy. It's a common alarm. I'll live by for the second.
2: Yeah, for what 17 copy?
1: Falls on 17 copy. Yeah, I'm going to drive this one.

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1: 83, this is out of the Gulf. Boy Charles Lincoln, 4956. Boy Charles Lincoln, 4956. And I'm.
0: Henry, 5-2.
2: Henry, 113, I'm clear of the courthouse and route back to Heartland.
0: Yeah, Henry, 113.

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1: Falls 117.
0: Pete, resident on the floor, they believe they had a stroke overnight. Air Falls 117. And we went 10.
2: Everyone 10, if you could sign me out, I'm going to be signing into those spots.
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2: Your 3, can you get attached to me? This is suspicious.
3: Yeah, we're, let's do subject on Milwaukee. We'll work on a 21. Falls 118, yes.

0: She noted the address on Christopher Court reference vehicle was left in the subject's driveway overnight behind the Civic Lister Parade in Milwaukee. Falls 117, 1021 on a neighbor dispute.
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1: 1031, Volgan. 563-880-2447. 563-880-2447 was on Wedge Court. Having a neighbor dispute. The neighbor yelling at him for parking in his own driveway.
2: Yeah. 23.
1: Pass for calls, Mike. Victor, 318, not finding anything through TLO for the RO phone number.
2: Ever.
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5: 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Is this regarding Bravo 576's call, or is this separate?
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4: 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It's a nurse called in from the Cancer Center regarding client Rodney. Hasn't shown up to CT scan, some other doctor's appointments. He's a 64-year-old male with stage 4 lung cancer.
2: One.
0: Yeah, falls 118. First call is 182.
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0: Highway C over I-94. The Highway C bridge over I-94. Caller passed through the area about 2 to 3 minutes ago and saw a male with an infant looking over the overpass on the bridge.
5: 10-4, 108.
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0: Our caller advised it's raining, didn't have any rain gear on. He had a tan baseball hat on, didn't see any vehicles in the area, and the baby was in a onesie.
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6: Thanks for 506 and 1060 for 43. I'm going to have eastbound traffic backed up here.
0: Yeah, for.
2: X400 are out from the PD.
0: X400.
5: 9161 status.
2: 1-6-2-1-10-8.

0: X-Files 23. It's going to be the turn lane going eastbound to Capitol.
1: 9-1, no cause at West 240 North 4051 Road, West 240 North 40 Road. We're speaking to the person. There's no issues. Next up.
2: Yeah, we're turn lane eastbound to Capitol.
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2: 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It's a female subject yelling at staff. 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
2: 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Wisconsin, Adam Young Mary 6390. Adam Young Mary 6390. She come back on a Buick Enclave.
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3: X-400, lane 2 is blocked for westbound traffic. Lane 2.
4: X-1, Adam, X-3, Union, 3834, AXU, 3834, should come back on a black Chevy Equinox.
5: And copy, lane 2, block westbound.
0: 10-4.
3: X-5, what's the studio for the RO on the Buick?
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6: 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Cuff squads can slow down.
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0: 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Yeah, that's 12 following.
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0: 576.

0: 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Thanks, Michael.
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1: Just getting an assist EMS for a lift assist only at 1750 West North Avenue, Unit 138 for a 6-year-old male. That's feeling weak.
6: Nice.
1: Over.
0: Thanks, officer.

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1: The turn lane signal at the intersection for eastbound to go onto Forest Grove, is the wires are still live. I'm not sure if Highway's notified of that.
2: 9118.
3: 9118.
4: Bravo 111 traffic.
0: Apron County Highway Division 8 regarding.
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2: Just by a long shot, is there a possibility that there could be a garage code entered in any of it into the call itself?
5: Bravo 111.
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1: Last name Marnie, Mary, Adam, Robert, Nora, Edward, Young, first name Precious, Paul, Robert, Edward, Charles, Ida, Ocean, Union, Sam, middle initial J. John, female black, date of birth 12/13/1994. She is our driver. I'm seeing a 99 out of New Mexico, if you could confirm.
0: Okay.
3: Victor, 1041, I'll be on a traffic ramp till 1400.
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1: Area 48 is for a wrong way driver. Northbound 43 from Big Bend. Northbound 43 from Big Bend. There's a white semi truck that's driving southbound in the northbound lane.
2: Our caller just believes that she was.
3: Hey, 115, 10-8 detail.
1: Oh, we're wanting to get the warning off of this. 10-4, for DOT cameras, it's a small white box truck again southbound in the northbound lane from Big Bend.
4: Position 154, copy at 1031.
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0: 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If you want to just also advise McGonagall.
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0: 506. Special, and I'll be out at the Hawes Shalock Center. 13 for reckless driver.
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1: Anyway, Dean 10-6, let me get your status.
0: Ten 17, called by the warrant to report a silver sedan had left the roadway on North Cape just by Valley Green Golf Course and had gone into the ditch and then driven on the sidewalk for approximately 30 seconds. She said she last saw it going southbound on North Cape.
2: 10-4, I'm parked at Valley Green and I did not observe anything like that.
0: 10-4. Anyone 26?

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2: 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I'll be out at the DA's office.
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0: 9176, we have a 1071 of someone returning your call, but they did not leave a name. It's going to be 262-282-8403,
1: 262-282-8403. 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
3: 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I see that assist EMS fire is on scene. 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
2: Nine one zero two for an assist EMS at North 20 West 29636 East Glen Cove Road. 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It's a medical pendant push. Can you hear music in the background? No response yet. Can I have fire advice since I know you're a ways away?
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5: 13, I checked North Gate down to 36 and back up to Schaefer or some case. 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
4: Wisconsin Auto 931, Victor Edward. 931 VVE on a green Infiniti SUV. And we, James, will just went to Moreland.
1: Silver. Falls on 17, this is fair.
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6: 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I'm referencing theft.

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1: Plotting near West 180 North 6275 Marcy Road. 6275 Marcy Road. It was an immediate hangup. We're trying to call back now.
0: 10. Paul's 111, 10-8 report.
1: Paul's 111.
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0: 12.
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3: Well, sure. I see the phone number.
0: 10-4, squad 6, please.
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3: Those 4-5-4, I just see the numbers. Thank you for writing this.
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4: Hey, copy.

in an area for a reckless southbound Pilgrim from Silver Spring, southbound Pilgrim Road from Silver Spring Drive. It's a black Toyota Corolla, 28 of Adam John David 7650, unable to maintain employment. Attention area 123, reckless driving complaint. It's going to be southbound Pilgrim from Silver Spring and Menominee Falls. Southbound Pilgrim from Silver Spring. Continue for a black Toyota Corolla 1028 Adam John David 7650. Adam John David 7650, not able to maintain their lane. Echo 105 checking status.

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1: Cover. Area 1 to answer that reckless driving complaint. It's still southbound on Pilgrim approaching Lisbon.
2: Area 4 units for reckless driver. Southbound Pilgrim Road at Silver Spring. Southbound Pilgrim Road at Silver Spring. A black Toyota Corolla. Adam John David 7650. Adam John David 7650. Not able to maintain its lane. Still southbound approaching Lisbon.
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0: I see the no center one hang up. You can clear with a log, no response. You can put me on that reckless. I'm out of position, but I can still respond here, yeah?
4: Okay. Attention, West Corners Rescue Personnel. You have a request for rescue at South 70 West 15685 Princeton Drive. It's for a 84-year-old female who advised she has black tar-like stools and is weak. Again, it's South 70 West 15685 Princeton Drive. Timeout is 10:35 a.m.
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3: 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Do we have fire advice?
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1: 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Duncan Doden, 804 West Sunset. We have an ambulance en route for a male that fell on the sidewalk, 1040.
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1: Bravo 110 for an update. They're going to be eastbound Lisbon from Pilgrim, eastbound Pilgrim.
2: 9509 says.
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0: 10-4. I'm going to be heading north on Lily right now to Lisbon. Just let me know if they follow it, which way it goes, either Hampton or Lisbon.
1: Follow 117. Vehicles now eastbound on Lisbon. It does list right off of Lisbon on the field side on 150th Street.
0: Rowanton, I copy the nose. They'll start heading to that address.
1: Rowanton.
0: 10-4. Do you have ice for field?
1: I have a squadron route. 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
1: 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Bravo 113, I'll attach you also to the reckless. It shows ROX 4725 North 150th.
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1: Echo 102, 1043, unrelated. Just getting an assist EMS off Green Tree Drive for a 72-year-old male. He's conscious and breathing, not feeling well. His arms are numb and shanky. Do you have any fire advice? Call 117. Our caller is no longer following. Willing to make a statement. Last saw the vehicle pulling into the VP on Lisbon. Bravo 110, Bravo 113. Is the vehicle pulled into the VP gas station on Lisbon? Our caller is no longer following, but willing to make a statement.
0: Yeah. Someone on Lisbon and Dolphin there.
7: Yeah, pleasure. Can you take me off the board? I'm going to be logging in on a different spot.
1: Not 100% sure. I believe it's going to be in Menominee Falls.
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0: 10-4. I see it. It's at the pumps at the gas station on Lisbon and Dolphin.
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0: 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Do you want to send the falls? It's unoccupied. I'll attempt to make contact with you, operator. Bravo 5, Anthony.
8: That's 506. 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
1: Falls on 17. Brookfield is asking you respond to the Lisbon. 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
3: 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Spoke to a child, advised it was just an accidental dial.
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11: 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Adam Mary Edward 2772. It's a gray Toyota. 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
1: Falls on 17, the 28 was back to a carry, Chrissy, born in 77, but...
0: He's a subject, he's still 27, and you prioritize that.

Hey Adam, tea time. Hey Adam, 4316. Adam time. Adam, 4316. We'll be Woods and Edgewater. 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
1: 106, can you copy a 28 of the ship list to the subject? Charles King 1-4, Tom Lincoln. CK 1-4, Tom Lincoln, Florida.
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3: 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Racine Avenue, Springbrook North. For a 76-year-old male, conscious and breathing, possibly having a heart attack. He is not alone. I currently have no non-contract squads. May I have fire advice?
0: Paper.
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0: Go ahead.
1: Standby. Copy. If he's born in 59 of the subject, we just add him.
2: Last name, Lett. L-E-T-T. First name, Dawn. D-A-W-N. Male initial. Male. And Mary. Female, white. DOV of 031566 315.
4: That's correct. White. Looks like 25 Honda.
1: A firm. Thanks.
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0: 4213, we reference a subject that he has observed at multiple WAC locations taking pictures of females in bathing suits.
1: 4213.
0: She's valid and clear. No priors on her return.
1: 03.
0: 9103, do you have paperwork for an Andrew Herrig subject by chance?
2: Just stand by.
3: 106 out of Florida, he's valid nuance.
4: 9117. The residence is clear and this will be a medical examiner situation.
0: 9117, I copy residence clear. What was the second half?
4: This is going to be a medical examiner situation.
0: 9117, I copy. Do you want us to page them and have them call your squad cell?
4: Have them call 278 squad cell.
1: 03, I have that paperwork.
0: 9103, I copy. The Andrew subject is standing by the Sussex, so he shouldn't be served.
1: Copy, I'll meet him there.
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3: Victor, 5-9 traffic.
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3: Eastbound 16 at Youngblue, Georgia 28, Sam Nora Henry 5497. SNH 5497, Lex Suburban, again out of Georgia.
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0: Over, Bravo 110. Edmonton Test Corners Rescue Personnel, this is a second request for rescue. We have Pekin Safe, South 74 West 17005, Jamesville Road. An 88-year-old female who tripped on a rug near the restrooms. She fell and has a bloody nose, no other known injuries. Again, this is going to be a pick and save, South Separate West 17005, James Road. Timeout is 10:54 a.m.
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3: 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Seen Dodge Durango between Dustin and Shady out of Wausau, clear.
4: Call the caller back. He said it was a red avalanche.
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2: 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I had a note. 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
1: 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Alpine and Silver Spring, cause of advising there's a construction vehicle parked in front of the fire hydrant.
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0: Attention area 12, 1043 on a reckless driving complaint currently in Menominee Falls. It was eastbound Good Hope from Pilgrim. Eastbound Good Hope from Pilgrim, our caller is no longer following. They did advise it was a blue or gray Chevy Malibu 1028. Boy David Adams 7435. Boy David Adams 7435. That was all over the roadway and at 1.1 into oncoming traffic.
1: 103-1080
0: now. Area for rec. Eastbound Good Hope from Good Hope Road from Pilgrim Road. The blue gray Chevy Malibu. Boy David Adams 7435. PDA 7435. All over the road. 10 point was in oncoming traffic. Caller no longer following.
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0: Okay. 04-3643 South 157th Street. 3643 South 157th. Excuse me, for a 72-year-old male, conscious and breathing. He is an amputee. He did fall getting out of the shower and has an injury to his arm.
4: 7-4-5-2-5.
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2: 10-4. 120, traffic stop on North and Brook.
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2: 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It'll be personalized plates. Edward Lincoln, boy, Edward Adam Nora, ELBEAN, will be on North at Brook.
0: 917, that's going to be less 5 of 3 5 9 5 6, time 09:46.
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0: 503.
4: Now you're on 70. 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
1: 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Edward Phillips, 414-801-8394. 414-801-8394. Reference to a fraud he reported yesterday.
0: You can create a special event at the Transition Center. It's at the mall, so you can just use that address.

0: 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Let me clear citation. She's making arrangements for ride.
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0: 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William Frank 1234.
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2: You know, at the north, 67, west, 24896, Stonegate Court, apartment 103. North, 67, west, 24896, Stonegate Court, number 103.
1: Center area 12 is for reckless driving complaint. It was eastbound on North Avenue from Lilly, eastbound north from Lilly. For a vehicle that was all over the roadway with a 1028 of Adam Union William 481. Adam Union William 4821. It's going to be a tan vehicle with a black car cover on the front. I advise the vehicle is all over the roadway on North Avenue. Does believe that it possibly pulled into the Bank 59 at 2600 West North Avenue. Caller no longer following. Advise of a 5-minute delay. Follow us 113, 1043.
3: 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Do you please make clear that I'm not in position today?
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3: 113.
1: Just 43 on a recall from the Junction Way Apartments. It was a white Jeep Compass taken with no issues.
3: Ever.
4: Also 19. Can you check the callback number?
1: Ever. Also 19. Try 9384.
5: George 50156.
3: Yeah.
1: Ever. Also 13. Copy a battery.

0: 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Third floor of building A. Adam. Security's en route. There's a patient that's currently hitting one of the staff members. Our caller's not with them.
1: 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False 511, you can attach me.
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2: Also mentioned.
1: 7121. This is an issue that originated in the city of Oconomowoc. I believe they were dealing with both parties yesterday. If you could forward this over to their department, please.
2: Okay. 220-1041-326. Go ahead.
0: Edward 212-2400-237508. 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
2: Okay, 220. Fernando is valid probationary, no wants.
0: 10-4.

0: Pulse 113, I'm copying the notes. The suspect has left. Is that correct?
1: Security dispatch thinks the suspect has left the scene. Unknown direction of travel. We're trying to get some sort of description.
2: Okay.
3: Coverage reporting.

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3: 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I'll look into it.
0: Per request, I'm going to be giving the operator a conveyance to 149th, just south of Lisbon, copy steering wheel.
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0: 67086.
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1: 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Sever Bryson.
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3: 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I'll be out with it just east, correction, just west of the Bank 5 parking lot near the business complex.
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1: 13, there was a language barrier, but they were advised to get the trailer lights working before they pulled away. 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
6: Southbound Summit, South Skywalk Parkway. No plates on a red Toyota Corolla.
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8: 12-113, I'm just got out of the elevator and missed that. I am on the third floor with the cops.
4: 10-4, this is a health description. 6-1, some kind of red shorts.
2: 126, traffic stop, Meadowbrook and Madison.
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3: 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Middlebrook and Madison.
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2: 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We have nothing physical. It's verbal. I'll get further when I have it.
1: 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Nothing physical, just verbal.

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0: Zebra, X-ray, boy, Robert, 3-2, Edward, 3-4, Zebra, 231607.
4: Bucknacki out of the city. There's no plate associated.
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0: 10 for Omni Falls, West 20 Northeast 085 Town Hall Road. Staff advising there's a patient in ER room 21 who's trying to leave against medical advice, possibly a Jason Whitefeather who was being seen in the ER for alcohol intoxication. They're trying to keep him on scene.
1: 9135, 10 is for driving stop.
2: Yep.
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1: 511 to 111, can you cover 117 on that?
5: Go ahead.
1: One, no, just a second. Southbound to 4 Lindsay. Southbound 164 Lindsay. Wisconsin disabled, plate 8227, David Overstam. 68227, David Overstam.
0: Yes, I copy 111, setting over to Greater Menon Falls of 117. Other unit that was calling?
2: 113, I was just going to give an update.
6: 160 Woods and Racine Avenue. A yellow and green service van almost ran two vehicles off the road by coming into the other lane. They stated that he's going westbound on Woods from Racine.
2: Victim in this is in seeing a patient right now. I haven't been able to actually speak with him. It sounds like the patient he is with, it's the suspect's going to be her boyfriend. I'll get a name shortly.
3: 10-4 on 23, west on Reno. 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
1: 111, traffic, so 113, just advise if you need me over at North Hills.
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6: Level 121-21, 10-6B break.
1: So far.
2: Victor 236, traffic.
5: 236,

0: be in the parking lot of Metro Market, against BC, Adams Zebra Town 6851, AZT 6851.
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0: 13.
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0: eastbound 16, complete west of the Youngblood Sons truck, William Edward, 9268, WE9268, a gray Chevy.
1: Okay.
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3: 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Hey, morning. Bravo 111 traffic.
2: Bravo 111. Over, hang on, Jerry.
3: Eastbound Blue Mound at 124th, Road America Plate 23106, Robert Adams, 23106, RA on a white floor runner.
4: 9118, ME, TOD is 1136,
2: 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I got you. So, Row 111.
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1: 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Leave Falls 118 on, then he'll be adding notes.
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0: And Attention Area 3 Unit Special Attention, Oconomowoc, for a hit-and-run PDO that occurred in the parking lot of Oconomowoc High School. VA suspect vehicle being a black Toyota Camry, the 1028 of Adam Paulboy, 3237, again, APB 3237, occurred with a two-minute delay. We're still gathering.
1: 555.
2: Go ahead.
3: Victor,
0: okay. Sergeant Englert.
1: Officer Bartels is going to transport up the WMH. I will follow for a voluntary treatment.
2: 10-4.
3: Two things. Can you just make sure Victor 124 is aware of that, and then where that vehicle is back to?
0: Any copy. Vehicle is back to off of Franklin Road in Oconomowoc for unknown direction of travel.

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1: 15 Rose opening on North County.
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3: Victor 124, if you're on the air.
2: Echo 125.
0: Going to be on at Eisenhower for 1058. Team just got out.
2: Send for Echo 125. Did you need status checks or negative?
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2: Send for.

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1: Victor 124.
0: Young 500 for 9-1 selling.
2: Young 500, go ahead.
3: Victor 124, we have a hit and run that occurred in the front parking lot of the high school. I have a suspect vehicle that was back out of the city off of Franklin Road. It's going to be sitting in a blue F-150.
0: Young 500 for a 9-1 cell hang up. It's plotting at Landon Tank.
1: 10-4.
0: 10-4 West Main Street. Time to call back. We've had 3 instances of an open line from this number since March.
4: Victor 106.
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4: I'm back in the city. 10-6 at the PD for a minute.
3: Okay.
2: 10-4. I can take a ride over there.

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1: 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The phone was cutting in and out. Call taker could hear a male talking and laughing with someone else. 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
1: Bravo 113, it's 4115 North 163rd Street. 4115 North 163rd Street is going to be a 52-year-old male, not conscious, not breathing. Caller saying his brother had passed out. I will start a second.
0: No problem.
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0: 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All right, copy.
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1: 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It's going to be a possible PNB.
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4: 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I see 110s. 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See if it's not in progress. Just so I have a cover.
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1: 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I'm just trying to catch up to it now.
2: And units en route to 163rd Street. The caller was able to roll the patient over. He is cold and purple. He's now saying he has passed.
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3: Okay, firm. I have Adam Paul Boy 3237, APB 3237.
1: Post 154, I copy. I'll have traffic on it on 67 north of Mill.
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2: 599. Victor 599.
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0: Hey, firm, I just had a note. I'm clear log for now.
4: Heather.
2: 35.
4: And 12 to any incoming units. Anybody else can slow it down, fires on scene.
2: Oh, happy. Any incoming can slow it down to 163rd.
9: 130. Westbound Lisbon, northbound 164. Westbound Lisbon to northbound 164 in the turn lane. Someone claiming the water shut off valve is sitting a couple inches.
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5: 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Boy Edward Nora Nora Edward Tom Tom. 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
3: 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It sounds like it's in the middle of the intersection.
0: Okay, 11. Go ahead.

0: Bravo 11, Bravo 511 are clarified. Unknown if the vehicle just needs to be jumped or towed.
1: The hospital at the professional office building, door number 3. Security is asking that you have officers respond. There could be a possible construction accident with a victim down, man down.
0: Of course. We're on the phone right now. Ambulance is en route. We'll also send police. It's somebody that's got their legs pinned. Victor 106, landline hang up.
2: Victor 106.
0: Victor 106, it came in from Lutheran Homes of Oconwalk, 1306 West Wisconsin Avenue. Originally came in as an abandoned. We attempted to call back and spoke with the man at the front desk. They're unaware of any issues or problems.
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0: 10-4 Victor 106 and copy for maintain peace. Bravo 511, just for 1043, we also have a traffic signal problem, California and Capitol, where the lights didn't go for 3 rounds and it just did all we were on the phone.
2: Okay.
0: Victor 106, there's a subject standing by in your PD lobby wanting to set up a maintain the peace. They did not know the address, and we do not have a phone number for them.
3: 511, I copy that, and I'll advise I'm currently in that intersection.
0: Over.
2: Over.
0: David 113, status?
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0: Over.
6: 9-1-0-2.
4: 02 is going to be an animal complaint at Prairie Avenue and Sunset Drive. Avenue and Sunset Drive, there's a dog tied up outside a barbershop. And we aren't sure the exact address of the barbershop.
0: 7-5-0-2. 212 and 214, 212, 214. Respond to Washington Memorial, professional building, door 3. Ambulance just arriving on scene for an accident within the parking garage for a subject that has his leg pinned under some steel sheets under door 3.
6: 902, 10-4.
2: 10-4.
0: 214, copy.
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3: Falls 423.
0: 10-4. 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
6: 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Free default, if you can stop them so I can send down the bus.
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3: Well, 23 confirmed action out by the landscapers. 10-8 lock. Victor 509.
0: Super, 104. Paul's 111 if this came up. Victor 509.
4: Can you do me a favor and just reset my integrate for me?
0: 10-4. At North Hills Health Center, West 129, North 7055 Northfield Drive. 76-year-old male, constant breathing, who's dizzy. Sure.
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4: One for an assist EMS at South 13 West 31567 Glacier Pass. 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Mom thinks it could be a heat stroke. Do you want me to have fire advised?
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0: 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Victor 106, on the latest. Victor 106, I'm heading in a CMS at Towner Crest, 1205 Lisbon Road, for an 87-year-old female, conscious and breathing, whose eyes are feeling funny and she feels weak and shaky. May I have fire advice?
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0: Falls 118, clear flag.
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0: Falls 118, you can go out north middle school on a community policing contact.

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1: 212 traffic stop, Grand and Wilson.
2: Charlie 502.
0: I'll be out with a semi on 83 and Beaver Lake Road, parked on the wrong side of the road against traffic for some reason.
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0: 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There's two males speak Mandarin. They seem lost. They don't have any technology either. They're in a gray Hyundai SUV in the lot right in front of the main doors.
2: 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Sweet for a 53-year-old female. She is conscious and breathing. She fell and has a possible broken leg.
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2: Number. Clear. I'll be in Rockland Field.
0: George 501 for an exit patrol request.
6: George 501.
2: Tower 214.
6: 120 traffic south, North and Brook.
2: 120 now.
0: George 501, it's going to be a 1021. The caller's with Milwaukee Tool and wants to set an extra patrol at this address, which is 304 Larkin Street. The number is 414-897-2381. 414-897-2381, and that's going to be to Mike.
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1: 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Closer 154. 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
0: To check the area. There's no unattended dogs tied to poles. 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
3: 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Last seen pulling into McDonald's. 2047 Silvernail, cross user Grandview and Marshview. For a white Nissan that was all over the road, just pulled into the McDonald's, hitting multiple curbs. Two females got out. Caller was following the vehicle from North High School. Plate on the vehicle is going to be Adam Frank Henry, 9662. Caller is willing to make a statement. 1040.
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0: 9-1-0-3. I saw you update address for your date. That is the city here. I did check that. I did not see a dog, but I didn't have them check that if they want.
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5: 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However, should pass me over to Sir Anthony Percaro on Mount Pleasant.
2: 10-4.
4: 19. I'm 62. I'll take a case and a circuit court date, please.
3: Professor, can you repeat?
2: Yeah, 17.
3: 10-4.
5: Your circuit court date will be September 1st. September 1st. And standby for your case.
3: Never.
0: Victor 119, copy at juvenile hall.
5: Your case will be 207, 207.
3: Never.
1: Victor unit going away.
0: Victor 119, juvenile trouble at Greenland Elementary School. I'm 1023 and no status, no backup needed.
3: Okay.

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1: I'm at 307 South Beaver Court. 307 South Beaver Court. 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
1: 20179 West Good Hope, Lannan Estates. Call came from number 405 reporting a dark gray sedan with two white males, one wearing a blue shirt, one wearing a white shirt, knocking on doors, maybe for ARS or something. Sounds like a scam. I'm heading there to check.
0: Double.
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0: 120 and 216, respond to assist medical for cardiac arrest at 260 South Street, number 206. 260 South Street, number 206, cross streets are Gasper and Grand. The 77-year-old male, CPR in progress. 1039.
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0: 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To me, first party caller, 78-year-old female, advising that she has a rectal bleed.
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0: 216, could you get the caller? Could you buzz us in?
1: All's in order. I was just advised at a 1046 on Janesville in front of Walgreens East. I'm going to see if they're still there.
2: 10-4. Okay. Are you able
1: 10-4.
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2: Alabama 28 of Ida, Adam, Mary, 410, Sam. IAM 410S.
5: 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Victor Adam 4453, Victor Adam 4453.
0: Okay, 125.
3: 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Adam King Victor 5879. Adam King Victor 5879.
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3: 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Zidon out of Oak Creek. 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
1: Echo 102. We're now eastbound on Mayflower. Stopping. At a bell. 13. 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Have Echo 102.
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1: 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The vehicle started. 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
2: 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Wanting to know if your department has any information on a Rosa L, date of birth in 1991, or a Ryan Bay, unknown middle or date of birth. They only have a P.O. box listing back to the falls, and they're trying to find any available information.
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4: Can you put me on a special event at Riverside Elementary? And if you could assign if there's any aides available, meet me at Mill and Appleton. 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
0: Okay. 12-423, I copy. Did you want both police aides?
4: If they're both available, yes.
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2: 191, I copy.
5: 192, I copy.
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3: Go ahead.
1: Negative, we're not able to get that information to the CPR.
4: Copy. Got it when you're ready.
1: Go ahead.
0: It's going to be 21665 Mayflower Boulevard, correction, 21665 Mayrose Boulevard. It's actually plotting there. We have a subject on line asking if we spoke with Spanish. Getting a interpreter online.
4: Last name, Roman. Robert Ocean, Mary, Adam Nora. First name, Carlos. Common, Charles Lincoln. Male, White Fidrick, 915 of 65, 0915, 1965.
0: 10-4.
4: 0-1-0-3, I'll be transferring back to the...
0: 10-4.
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6: 12-118, clarified.
0: 9163, this is FEMA. Echo 125, checking status.
4: It's going to be the eastbound Highway 16, off-ramp to Young Blue. Adam Zebra, Victor 6399. AZV 6399, off Blue Toyota.
0: 10-4.
6: 63.
0: Aurora Health Draft, Corporate Court. 86-year-old male, conscious and breathing. He has an abscess. He's with staff.
6: 10-4.
4: Echo 125, clear warning.
0: 10-4, echo 125. 9101 for traffic hazard. King 227 for additional.
4: Go ahead.
0: It's going to be a transfer to Milwaukee. His vehicle was stolen there.
6: 01.
0: Westbound 16 at Young Blue. Westbound 16 at Young Blue. There's some sort of metal piece that's laying in the left-hand lane.
6: 10-4 now. 212, 10-8, GOA.
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0: 10-4. Echo 102 checking status. 10-4. We do have a couple callers advising of the same thing, but eastbound 16 east of Wakeland, unknown if it's one of the same or not. 10-4, 212.
1: 10-6.
0: 10-4.
3: 10-4, I'll figure it out. 108, same traffic, and 108, am I clear for 10-7?
0: 108, you're clear.
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8: 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Adam, Union King, 2963. 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
3: 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Tango 109 traffic.
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8: 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I'll be clear with long.
9: 95 before I can take that traffic hazard. 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
0: 10-4. 9101 disregard. 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
10: 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You can dash me.
0: I copy, 10-113. 10-4. Falls 119, 1021, extra patrol. Falls 118, you'll be calling Frank at 414-559-5221. 414-559-5221 regarding extra patrol in the area of Chrisman and Maple due to speeders.
6: Okay.
0: 1910.

0: Kevin is CMS at the Regional Cancer Center off of Riverwood Drive. 66-year-old male. He has elevated heart rate and chest pains. He's with staff.
1: Henry 120, were you guys on the 21 with my operator?
0: Falls 423.
2: 45. Hey, from he called in the very beginning when he just told me to hang up and talk to you.
0: Will you need status checks out there?
1: Negative.
0: 10-4.
3: 45, can you 1019 C dispatch reference a packet delivery, please?
2: 10-4.
1: 10-4. Apparently there's a large piece of metal in lane 1, eastbound 16, I believe, east of North Avenue. If you want to have one of us go check it out.
2: All right, copy. We did get a second caller on it, but they advised westbound 16 west of Young Blue, so we do have a WSD unit and we'll have to check it out.
1: 10-4. Yeah, my operator was in. It was eastbound, but could be confused. You 10-6.
4: Henry 120, so you can attach my call head up there. See?
2: Yeah.
0: 15-10-19 event.
4: 720. 720. 10-4. Falls 111, 10-6,
0: PD. 10-4, Falls 111.
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0: Yeah, 115, I see it as a false alarm from cooking issues. Clear me the log.
1: I got it. Golden 02, you're telling 43-1060. One just for driving status. Coming back with no license issued. I'm not seeing any other returns either.
0: Victor 236, driving.
2: So I had nothing between 83 and C in either direction.
1: I copy. Victor 236, Florida traffic.
0: Southbound Summit, south of Oconomowoc Parkway. Wisconsin PC, boy, I'm Paul, 9540. BAP, 9540.
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0: Robert, 400 traffic. Big Bend and Hennebury, Big Bend and Hennebury. Boy Charles Mary, 8222, BCM, 8222.
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2: Area 40 is reckless driver. Westbound N94 from Grandview. Westbound N94 from Grandview. There's a Sonata, black and colored, all over the road. Adam Union 5842. AU 5842. The driver is texting and using her knees to steer the vehicle.
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3: 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LBL was, appears to be two vehicles on Brown Street at Westlake Drive on the shoulder with hazards. I'm just checking on them.
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1: Bravo 111 traffic. Two units at once. Henry 122, go ahead.
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0: 9117. 423 at WSD.
5: Southbound Moreland, south at Greenfield. The Wisconsin fleet plate 33352 Adam. 33352A. Black, zero to Sienna.
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2: 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Main mill is clear.
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1: Bill, Albert, Nora, George, Lincoln, Union, Nora, David. First name of Jennifer, showing the full middle of Marie. Female, white, 1215 of 83.
5: Area for units, update for that reckless driver. The vehicle exited at SS, unknown DOT, and the driver was using their knees to steer and was texting. Caller's no longer following.
2: Ocean 154, Class C, Valley, 1.

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1: Bravo 111. 212 and 619, 212, 619, respond to assist WKSO with an eviction, 427 North University, number 207, Crosschurch, Michigan, in Chancery, B, unit 207A, 1040.
0: 212, 1040, 697. I'm trying to get a return for that plate. I believe you have to add a Frank over Tom at the ending over there.
2: I copy, so A is an M, then Frank Tom.
0: A for.
2: I copy, you advise it was a plate.
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4: Young 500, no cause. You can clear it.
0: Also 19, clear left.
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2: Buchanan 1060 Answay near Field Drive. A caller advised a suspicious vehicle just wants the area checked. No plates on it. Black sedan was driving extremely slowly. Mailback driver. Nothing else suspicious about it.
0: Ocean 154, Deer is still J2. I'm going to have to turn around, get in the southbound lane. And
3: 12, you can clear me from that extra patrol. That's my area. I'll go check it.
1: Okay.
2: Okay.
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0: Westbound 16 at Lakeland, Adam Nora Tom 7064, Adam Nora Tom 7064.

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0: 9101.
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0: For the reckless driver from 10 minutes ago, no one's following. No DOT of when the vehicle exited. Can you do to clear it out?
2: Zero.
3: 4528.
4: You can 1060 Janesville and Hillendale. A DPW employee called stating on the side of the road are multiple papers of W-4s with social security numbers on them. If you can locate that and pick them up.
1: Tampa.
0: Bravo, 214, I'm going to be attaching a repossession that already occurred. No problems.
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1: 14 to 15, my radio broke up, can I?
6: Do you want assistance with that?
1: Negative, I'll be all right.
6: 10-4.
1: 12, 10-6.
6: 10-4.
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2: That's not no need for status. 45. It's going to be Wisconsin disabled plate 75175BS 75175BS. That'll be a Watertown plank at 123rd Street.
3: Falls 118.
1: 14th Dispatch.
3: Can you just create a like witness this person? I got flagged down in the stadium parking lot at the high school for a equipment sign off. You can clear with log.
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2: Called in by Lake 360 in the area of Summit, south of Valley again, Summit, south of Valley. Unable to make contact with the occupant, so unknown vehicle description.
1: 10-4 in a row. 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
4: 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You can clear me with a log or action for me.
2: 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Charlie 502 status.
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0: Can put me out in front of Swanson on Calhoun. There's a bunch of people parking on Calhoun causing traffic backups.
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0: 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Just see if you can clear to assist Bravo 111 for traffic hazard in front of Swanson School on Calhoun.
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3: Cover Echo 418. Area 4 units, reckless driving complaint, westbound Highway 18 from Highway C. Charles, westbound 18 from C. Charles in the town of Genesee, 3 green Bronco, Adam Union Sam 5858, swerving all over the road and crossing the double yellow.
4: Bronco 510 to me.
3: Time for Bronco 510.
5: Attention area, 3 units, special attention summit, reckless driver westbound 18 from Highway C, again westbound 18 Highway C, the green Bronco swerving all over the roadway, Adam Union Sam 5858, again AUS 5858.

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0: Greetings. Falls 119, copy a recreational vehicle violation.
3: Inner of the area, 3 units on that reckless. It's now going to be northbound on 67 from 18. Again, northbound 67 from 18.
0: Callers requesting you 1060 Jacobson Drive in Appleton Ave. Jacobson and Appleton. There was a juvenile on an e-bike who ran the red light at Appleton and Menominee and is still in the area.
1: Copy. Any further description?
0: Paper, young, male, black, light-colored shirt, black jogging pants, carrying a backpack. The bike has wide tires.
1: Walls 113, penny log.
0: 113?

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1: Henry 113. Bravo 110, this is Yuma. Bravo 110, it's gonna be 13850 West Capitol Drive. 13850 West Capitol for a client that needs to be sent out via AMBO for a possible stroke.
0: You should be getting a juvenile complaint about juveniles walking up, I believe, the on-ramp to 16 and westbound 16 from North Avenue. 110 and I are going to be in route.
1: Okay.
2: 10-4, you're out.
1: Silver. 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
3: Henry 122, can you call me 10-7 and Lexi in an interview?
1: Okay.
2: 10-4, is this a medical facility?
1: It looks like the address is coming in as Midwest Detox.
2: 10-4.
1: 3-year-old female, she is conscious and breathing.
4: Act 2-5-8, you can attach me to the animal complaint.
1: Copy.
2: 10-4.

Echo 418, copy an address. I'll be at it for follow up. Echo 418. I'll be out at 13705 West National, Unit 204. No status needed. Sir?

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1: The WSD lot, there's a white dash caravan parked in front of the courthouse by the flags. There's a sign in it that says need help, call police. We're working on getting some bailiffs over there as well.
0: Carlton, you can be attached on 23.
1: I think Captain has seen Wilson here. He does have a history of alcohol use, Carson Chi.
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0: be from 999 Summit Avenue, again 999 Summit Avenue, 82-year-old female, conscious and breathing with staff, unwitnessed, fall. 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
2: 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The color advisor are occupants, unknown exact how many, and the vehicle has been there for at least 10 minutes.
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1: 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The caller advised her husband is not allowing her to leave the residence after a verbal altercation. 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
1: 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When officers were there, it was determined that she showed no signs of distress or altered mental status.
0: 10-4.
1: 15-10-4. 15-40, are you able to TCO the traffic control?
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1: 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We'll be leaving Alpine at 1:30.
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8: David 502, engine transit 94 eastbound from 83, Adam Henry, Adam 7569, okay. Adam Henry, Adam 7569, from the Silver Buick.
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3: 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Okay.

0: 03, we've made contact with the driver. There's no problems. You can clear time.
1: Mark, and can I use you to clear that reckless driver from 10 minutes ago, left northbound 67 from 18. The vehicle was swerving. The car comes back to a 90, 90-year-old male.
2: Paper.
1: 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Thanks.

0: 48.
1: Would you be able to click from there to do a check welfare an elderly subject in a vehicle at Kohl's?
0: Affirmative.

0: Received a 911 call requesting a well-being check of a female elderly in a Silver Buick SUV. She was in a handicapped spot in the east part of the parking lot in the passenger seat. She appears to be on oxygen. The caller could not tell the vehicle was on. She was in there for at least 6 minutes and was concerned because there was no windows down.
1: 10-4, would she appear to be breathing or moving at any point, or do we need to send rescue as well?
0: She did appear to be breathing.
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3: The kids haven't come outside yet. 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
3: Ten four. I'm already in position right here. 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

0: 212, 619, Chickwell being White Rock and Moreland, White Rock and Moreland. Caller said it's going to be on Moreland between White Rock and Manhattan for a mail that fell, got back up, fell again. Did not get back up. 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

0: 15 dispatch, any updates on the Champions call?
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0: We'll clear from the Racine Avenue post. I'll be headed to Pioneer.
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1: Never. Boy Charles Robert 3305 and let me know when you're ready for the other one. Go ahead, Adam Boy Paul 9394. Denver. 1 6 10 Denver.
0: Denver 4. 212,
2: does Dave have a description of this mail at all?
3: Denver 4.
4: Bravo 120 traffic.
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1: George 400.
3: Can you create a call for traffic control and request in front of Knuckleheads? I guess there's two semis stuck in traffic.
2: 10-4.
1: Bravo 120. Just 10-9
3: and 20. Excuse me, in front of Knucklehead, so it's going to be like south and 67.
1: Never.
4: The 1100 block Elm Grove Road with a personalized Moosey, Mary 00, Sam Edward Young.
1: Can you advise the 100 block on Elm Grove Road again?
0: 48.
1: Go ahead.
4: 1100, I think south.
1: I got it, thank you.
6: 121, put me out with him.
1: Number about 121.
0: Was the 1021 for the subject ending in 7220 or 1413?
2: 212, can you put me out with a subject at Frame Park? We're going to be on Moreland. He's laying down the grass.
7: What number for the call ends in 6969. It's in the notes.
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0: 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Copy another.
1: Echo 418, go ahead.
0: I'll be out at Associated Bank on National. No status.
2: Falls 192 Roosevelt.
1: Hi, Kev. Is going to be tied to the call that you're on or completely different?
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0: Regarding the same.
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2: Beth and Compton, Charles, Ocean, Mary, Paul, Tom, Ocean, Nora, first name Malachi, Mary, Adam, Lincoln, Adam, Charles, Henry, Ida, middle initial L's and Lincoln, birthday 8/20/2001, going to be male.
1: 10/4/12. 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
1: 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Fifty with Gail's driver's test. She's valid.
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1: Go ahead.
4: 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I called the 17 advisor.
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0: looking for when we check in on 911 cell, plotted in the area of the water utility tower, 1520 Evergreen, Cratchit, Birch, and the dead end. 1040.
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0: Charlie, check that in.
1: Thanks, Ricky.
0: I'll be 10-7 off the air at the Washington County Courthouse.
1: Okay.
0: Good.
1: North 59, West 25898, Amberwood Court. 25898, Amberwood Court. I hear some shuffling in the background. We're attempting callback.
0: Confirm out.
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0: 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It sounds like it's a pocket dial. We're attempting callback.
1: 10-4.
0: George, 400.
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0: Do you need any status?
1: No, I'm okay.
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0: Slowly north of Good Hope, no place on our Black Infinity. 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
0: 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He's going to be at 3070 Gateway Road at Brendan. 3070 Gateway Road. He advised it was an accidental cocktail. Didn't feel comfortable giving all information to the person last. He's going to be a sheet metal worker.
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0: 115 is going to be plotting in the area of 16900 hidden at Pond Court. 16900 hidden Pond Court. It didn't sound like anything, 1037. And then they heard some Spanish speaking in the background or something callback.
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2: 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Do we have a more specific location? I drove through, I'm not seeing anything.
1: File 115, make contact at the Hidden Pond Court address. He's actually at 16915 Hidden Pond Court. Spoke with James O'Callaghan, born in 2005. He's working, and it was his work phone, no emergency.
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1: If you could clear me from that special event and create a call for a school thread at Riverside, I'll be heading over there now. Falls 423 to Falls 191. Can you give me a 1021 on myself?
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1: School threat.
0: I'm fitting another assist EMS. This one's just outside Capitol and Westfield Way. They have a county worker pulled over that cut themselves on a finger. It's a 34-year-old male.
2: I copy. I'm 10-6P. Did it say how bad the cut is?
0: They do not. We're still gathering. I'm not sure if it was a full amputation or not.
2: Copy. You can attach me. I'm just around the corner.
6: Bravo. Well, they've been safely moved to the other side. You can clear me a lot.
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0: An X-ray 506 does sound like an amputation. A single finger is missing. They did not find it.
2: Copy. You can show me 23.
0: Yep. Falls 111. We couldn't get the VIN back. Can I either repeat back to you what we have, or do you just want to try and give it to us one more time?
3: Am I?
7: X258, where was that other EMS call?
0: It's out on Capitol and Westfield Way. They're pulled over in the truck.
2: Falls 111, copy, 27.
7: I copy. I can head up there as well. Looks like fire department's going to be taking that priority.
0: Falls 111, go ahead with your 1027.
3: Last name is Harmon, H. Henry, A. Adam, R. Robert, M. Mary, O. Ocean, and Nora. First name, A. Adam, and Nora, I. Ida. Y. Young, A. Adam, H. Henry, and initial A. Adam. Female, black, date of birth, 9/11/2004.
4: 108, if you could respond to Waukesha County Jail, 515 Westmoreland, WKSO deputies. We'll be arriving in about 15 minutes with a Tammy Marshall, who is in Winnebago on one of our police holds. They transported her as a courtesy. They'll be arriving into the Sallyport. We just need to complete the booking process. Paperwork is in dispatch. 10-4.
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0: And Falls 111, the 1032 serial number came back. No record.
8: 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Correction, I have a patient with fire in the ambulance.
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0: 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I got the VIN to come back.
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0: Comes back on a 2012 black Infiniti G37. Listed owner is Kyle Thielen. Shows expired May 31st of this year.
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4: 106, traffic stop, Meadowbrook and north of you.
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1: 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He is requesting a well-being check on his friend April, who we address we located on CCAP. He didn't know it. A 407 Apple Tree Lane. She was recently released from mental health and is making some isolated suicidal statements. He wants her checked on, but more importantly, wants her advised that he doesn't wish to communicate with her due to him going through his own issues at this time. I'm going to send you a message regarding this as well before you make the call.
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3: False 1-17. The assist fire is going to be at North 68, West 15551, Tartan Circle. 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Fire still in route.
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0: Boston 17.
1: 117, westbound Lisbon, Pilgrim. They moved out of traffic. It'll be a Freightliner bucket truck and a Honda Accord. They pulled over northbound Pilgrim just north of Lisbon.
0: Yep.
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2: 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Last name, Charles Robert Adam Mary Edward Roberts. 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
1: I'm sorry. Same last name as her parents. First name, Laura.
5: X 258. If you haven't already, can you put the EMS run number in the notes, please?
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1: 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Shuttle all Lincoln, female white deer. We're 728 of 76. 728 of 76. She's their live-in daughter. 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
4: Go ahead.
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1: Go ahead. Gail does have that diagnosis and showed signs of it today. Apparently it's progressing. And family has just been trying to do power of attorney and all that kind of stuff to help deal with it. Gail has calmed down and everybody's fine now, so we're attending.
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1: 10-4-6. 15. Gail is still in denial of the diagnosis.
4: 10-4.
1: They need an area reckless drive and complete westbound I-94 from Brookfield Road. It's a white pickup truck with a trailer passing people on the shoulder. Passing Barker now, still gathering.
6: Attention area 1 units, reckless driver, westbound I-94 from Brookfield, westbound I-94 from Brookfield. It's a white pickup with a trailer passing people on the shoulder. Just past Barker going 100 miles per hour.
1: /9160, the caller is advising the vehicle is traveling at 100 miles an hour with the trailer and has been following for approximately 20 miles.
0: 10-4.
7: /9026, I'm going the other way, but I think it just passed Springdale, Chevy Silverado, with a flatbed trailer with the ramps up in the back.
1: 10-4.
0: Huawei 23.
1: 10-4-108.

0: 9163, they should be at Redford. And they're actually exiting. Telfer, they're advising an exit at Highway 164, I'll advise. Perfect. 9163, I think they may have actually exited at Redford, although they advised 164. I'm just watching the tracking. I'll update you shortly.
1: Oh.
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0: Tempo 46. 9163, the caller thought that was the vehicle exiting, but it did not. So they are continuing. The caller just passed Redford. The vehicle's up ahead of it a little bit.
3: Still on 94. Tempo 4, coming up to the IA right now.
1: 9118, both units 23.
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1: $45, you have traffic.
3: 223, they still have eyes on it or no?
0: Negative, they lost visual due to the speed.

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1: 10-4, in route. 10-4.
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3: Need in the area for a reckless driver. A little bit of a heads up. Westbound on 94, last seen passing Springdale, or correction, Redford. Westbound 94, last seen passing Redford. It's going to be a white pickup with a trailer, possibly with ramps on the back. WSD did have visual on it briefly. Just believed it was a Silverado. Unknown 1028 at this time. They advised it was at a high rate of speed all over the roadway. Caller was willing to make a statement, no longer following.
2: 10-4.
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2: 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Again, Unit 2210 to check on a Sharon Jackson. Caller stating that this is her mother and nobody's been able to reach her all day and she does have some medical issues and is known to use alcohol. No 961. 1021 with this, though. You're clear for follow-up. 10-4 and route to Waukesha Engine. 10-4. 10-4.
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3: 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My NBC's frozen.
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3: 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UTL them.
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6: Young 500. 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Can you log me off temporarily?
2: Okay.

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2: 9118.
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1: Victor 222 for a theft complaint.
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2: 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Okay.

0: Carla 215, it's a no cause in the area of Melody Lane and Gebhardt Road. Melody and Gebhardt, we made contact with someone who advised it was accidental. She was cooperative, verified all the information. She's in front of 16000 Gebhardt.
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3: I want to remove the car. 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Can I get the P number?
1: Stand by. 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
1: 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A suspicious person and what was the location on it?
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5: And again, I'm still on scene doing interviews.
4: 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South Greenfield at East Newhall. 10-4, 214.
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0: 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Five oh seven, I'm 42.
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0: First was Wisconsin 924 W. William U. Union G. George. 924 William Union George. The second's on a Michigan apportion plate. I'll break.
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2: It may be more of a trespassing at Aurora Medical Center off of Aurora Drive. Apparently they had a patient that left AMA and is now just wandering around the lot stating they don't have a ride. They were apparently vaping and not being violent or disruptive, just for the caller, which is security. They're, quote-unquote, causing a disturbance.
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2: Falls 119, copy at 1046.
0: Go ahead.
2: Instead of 223, 225, just got a description. It's a female, white. Short, bleached hair, wearing a dress and carrying a pink bag. They did have the patient's name. It should be a Stephanie Jocelyn, born in 75.
1: Sam, 225, copy. We were out with her yesterday.
2: 10-4.
1: George, 400.
2: Also 19, northbound 41 by the pedestrian bridge just north of there. It's a gray Mercedes on the median side, out of traffic. They're going to need some 1058. Someone's en route to assist with removal of the vehicle.
4: No answer on that. 21 with their caller. I can't get a voice phone. You can put me out at the Apple Tree address.
1: George 400.
0: I copy.
1: Henry 400.
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0: 17 en route.
2: For Henry 400.
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4: Go ahead.
1: We have your caller on the line. Do you want me to transfer him out to you?
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1: 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Dispatch is 17.
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8: Eastbound Hampton at 41 out of Wisconsin. Adam X-ray boy 6630. AXB 6630 is on a white Chevy.
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5: Echo on Churchill.
1: 12 to 17, what do you need shut down for traffic, if anything?
5: She left her phone at Quick Trip yesterday. Her neighbor just gave her a ride to get it. She'll call everybody back. We're at both blocks.
7: It's pretty much a cluster over here. Nothing needs to be shut down. We're on the shoulder across from the school on the pathway.
2: Tango 238, partner, please.
1: 19 with a 28.
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9: Yes.
2: Tango 109?
6: George Kern.
9: I got it. 23.
1: Jordan Dell.
2: 10-4, Tango 109.
6: You're still working on transferring?
1: Boy Charles Edward, 7670, BCE, 7670.
9: 126 traffic stop, boy rocking Elm.
5: Stand by. I thought she did.
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5: Source 400, we'll be transferring now. 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
9: 466 Zebra David William, 466ZDW, White Rock and Elm.
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5: 10-4.
10: It's at 17560 West North Avenue, Unit 138. 17560 West North Avenue, Unit 138. For a patient stuck in the bathroom, it is the same one earlier for a day shift. They cannot get off the toilet.
6: Fire can advise.
10: Never.
7: Yeah, 23.
1: 10-4.
11: 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Adam Victor William 5205.
1: Number.
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6: I'm in route.
2: Yeah, I mean, can you just put your squad on top of the hill? We're causing quite a traffic jam here because we're in a bad spot.
6: 10-4.
1: 12, what do you need from 14?
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5: Myself and 15 are going to be 10-8 unless we're needed up there.
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12: 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It's still wrapped around. I'm going to still let northbound traffic come.
2: Okay.
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2: 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Clear them out at a circle first and then I'll start sending them towards you. 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
2: Still we're seeing 121.
6: 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Sam 500, I'm 1042.
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10: 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There's no injury. 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
2: 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Apparently they were at an address off of Kettle Cove Court the other day and witnessed the possible child abuse and neglect.
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2: 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What's the case number?

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2: Back 506.
0: Also 19, sir.
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4: 126.
5: Steve, you can clear it up now. We don't, no more directing. It's opened up.
1: Good.
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0: 17, 1027. Bravo, 212 for us all, hang up.
1: 212. Last name, Fink. Frank, Ida, Nora, King. First name, Laurent. Lincoln, Adam, Union, Robert, Edward, Nora, Tom. Male, Black, 317-2011, 317-2011. 17 in the middle is C as in Charles.
0: Bravo 212, still hang up. It's plotting closest to 4750 West Ridge Drive, 4750 West Ridge. The phone picked up and then disconnected and just rings on callback.
2: Copy.
0: 10-4, is that our patient?
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3: 57, 1097 front lobby.
0: 10-4, he's not coming back on file. At some point, if you can obtain an address, I'll create a name file and attach.
1: Copy that.
0: 17.
1: Victor 240. 17, go.
0: Yeah. 10-22 on the address. We have him in house. He's attached.
1: Copy that. Victor 240.
4: Can you put me on a follow-up at 749 North Lapham Street in no status?
1: Never. Richard 240, just for 243, that address doesn't verify as a valid address.

0: It should be, unless my map is incorrect.
1: Staying Q changes to a DOA if you haven't already, and advise I have.
0: Or it'll be 749 Washington Street.
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4: yes. That one verifies. We'll use Washington Street.
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2: 19, what did you say that case number was? 10-4 med 124 on scene. 19, go ahead with your traffic. What did you say that case number was? Case number 209-209. 10-4, thanks.
1: Steve, that's mom.
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2: Well, I'm 10-8.
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1: Tower Pulse 540.
0: George 400.
1: George 400.
0: Everything's in order. I'll be clear to report.
1: Yeah.
0: 45 is Surgeon. I'm going to take off then.
2: Yeah, you can clear.
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0: 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I believe you staff at Ewald on Main Street. Some kind of attempted identity theft regarding a car purchase.
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1: 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She had been swimming all day until water got on her phone. 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
1: And closes to 21291 West Catherine Court on callback. 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Follows on 19,
2: 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Can you reassign? 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
1: 1068 Appleton and Northfield. Eastbound Appleton at Northfield. This is about a 5-minute delay. Our caller witnessed a silver sedan hit a street light, and then the vehicle continued eastbound from there.
5: 10-4.
1: Unknown on the condition of the street light, if it's fully down or what, but it's out of traffic.

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0: 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Again, 1567 Pumpkin Path. Part of Isaiah, there's a father and son having an argument. Looks like trying to split it up. It's a Cameron Wittick subject, a 45-year-old, and a male, correction, and a Ron Wittick subject.
1: 234-10-4, yeah, we're familiar with Cameron's on the spectrum.
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0: And Victor Unit, it sounds like things have calmed down. They are split up at this time. Nothing physical other than, I believe, he possibly got in his face and spit at him.
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2: 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Put me on it. Going to be in the area of Southwest 59.
1: Over, 552.
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1: Mid 124.
3: Will be no transport. Mid 124 is clear. Command terminated.
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0: Pulse 293.
1: Pulse 293. It'll be at Ruby off of Appleton, closer to the dead end of the road. Caller says her vehicle is not blocking traffic. It's a blue Pontiac G6. If you can check for hazard, she is actually going to be requesting to leave it there overnight as she doesn't have availability for a tow now.
0: 10-4.
1: Pulse 217, 911, no cause.
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1: Pulse 217, North 78, West 17445 Wildwood Drive, unit number 427. Ended up speaking with our caller, Hannelore, who advised it was an accidental dial while cleaning the phone. No emergency. They were cooperative.
2: We're getting a report from the area of 5900 Aberdeen Drive, 5900 Aberdeen Drive. Cars stating that there's a subject that has a hole in their skull. It sounds like there's a metal stake through his head.
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1: Falls 211.
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7: 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Did you head over to DPW already?
2: 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Just want to go ahead.
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2: X-ray boy, 1342, AXB 1342. 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
5: Can put me in front of the BP on Fulton Springs. I got a Wisconsin heavy trailer plate, George over Robert. 16636 G over R 16636 heavy trailer.
2: So we're in responding to Aberdeen. The subject got up and he's attempting to leave. We're still gathering further. Our caller's not extremely cooperative with our call taker.
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8: Falls 192, clear with the log, 10-4.
1: 10-4, falls 192.
5: Wisconsin heavy truck, Frank over boy, 54381, F over B, 54381, Wisconsin heavy truck.
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2: 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There's a male and female yelling at each other. There's a male driving a blue hatchback sedan around the female and trying to get her into the car, and she keeps walking in different directions, still yelling at each other, called in by security.
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1: Falls 212.
3: Dispatch, Med 124 back in quarters.
10: Northbound Lily, southbound Lily, just south of Station 99, Wisconsin Auto, Adam Young Henry, 1601, EYH 1601 on Road Ford.
4: 206.
2: Go ahead. 10-4.
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4: He's got a minor wound between both eyes and a cut to one of his fingers. Incoming units can slow it down and fire can respond right to the house.
2: Bravo 215 for a traffic offense, 1021. 10-4, minor wound between both eyes and cut to his finger and fire can respond up.
3: David 205.
1: Go ahead.
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2: Number 9218. King 216 and King 227. Both subjects are now in the vehicle. They're parked next to pillar C-15, Charles 15. Driver's side door is open. Should be a Toyota SUV with a partial plate of boy Adam King. 9204, New Berlin's good with what they have. Copy at 1046.
3: Good.
2: Southbound 43, south of Moreland Road. Southbound 43, south of Moreland. There's a truck pulled over shoulder side who lost a tire. There's debris in both lanes.
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1: 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Falls to 11-10-43.
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2: 10-4.
1: When the driver of the vehicle at the end of Ruby there called into us to report her vehicle disabled. She told our call taker she hit a pothole.
2: King 216 and 227, the vehicle's now at the stoplight to Blue Mound at the north entrance.
11: Yeah, that caller is the driver of this. She's admitted everything now. We're 10-2.
1: 10-4 falls to 11.
13: 10-4.
4: Falls to 11.
11: Falls to 11. Copy and plate for the suspect vehicle.
1: Falls 211.
11: Boy, David Lincoln, 2541, BDL 2541.
1: 10-4, falls 211.
2: King 216 and King 227, they're in the left-hand turn lane at the stoplight on Blue Mound and will be going westbound on Blue Mound.
10: Falls to the big now.
2: And for 43, the plate that they gave us was Boy Adam Nora, 5434, BAN 5434. It looks back on a black Chevy Cruze.
13: Go ahead for her.
1: Falls to 11. I have the plate back if you need it.
13: Henry 400, audit my P.
1: Never, Henry 400.
11: Negative, thank you.
4: For your 43, also the game just ended, so there's going to be an influx of vehicles heading out.
13: 10-4. She's going to be clearing. I'll be taking over for her.
1: Falls 119, checking your status.
4: 10-2. 10-4. There hasn't been a problem. We just kind of monitor.
13: 10-4.
1: 10-4, falls 119.
13: King 216, were they able to see a direction of travel after they turned westbound?
2: They should still be at the stoplight for security, and the security officer sees you at the intersection.
4: Falls 191.
1: Falls 191.
13: Echo 202.
2: 202.
13: That'll be 23 at Eisenhower. You just put me on a special event.
2: 10-4. From what I can understand, it looks like they just got the green and are going westbound now from the intersection. Believe they're talking about Poplar Creek.
4: I was approached by some of the adults on the bike ride stating that there's a male individual asleep under the pavilion at Mill Pond Park who seemed to be under the influence of drugs and was requesting an officer go check out.
3: Echo 201, I'm 10-8.
2: 10-4, 201.
1: While being checked for a male asleep in Mill Pond Park, what was the location in the park?
13: 10-4, we're 10-6-2, trying to look for a muscle.
10: 216, you can put me out at Waukesha West for an action check.
2: Cover. Okay, 16.
4: It said under the pavilion by some of the bubblers.
1: 10-4.
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2: Cover.
10: King 227, I'll have traffic on it westbound on ramp from Blue Mountain.
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15: Go ahead. Last name, DePietro. David Edward Paul. Edward Tom. Robert Ocean. First name, Sean. S-H-A-W-N, middle J, John, 08-22-71-08-22-1971,
16: male white. Falls 214, you can attach me to 211's call. I'll be 23 at the crash site.
2: Bravo 210, PDO at Lillian Burleigh, Lillian Burleigh. 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They're trying to move out of traffic.
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15: Falls 191 will be cleared, log at 1042, up to 8.
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3: 25, can you 1060 the area of Blue Heron and Schaefer? Blue Heron and Schaefer received a 911 Apple Watch fall. Nothing heard on the line.
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1: Bravo 210, the caller's name is Steve. He was being a little 1037. He, when asked to confirm if his name was Steve or Steven, he said, does it really matter, but we're not getting a DOT either way with Steve or Steven.
0: Sorry, I'll take that.
2: 10-4.
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6: Last name, King, Ida, Nora, Nora, Edward, Young. First name, Kelly, K-E-L-L-Y. Middle name, Lincoln, Y. Young, Nora, Nora. Date of birth.
0: 56, 19.
6: Yeah, bye.
0: 10-4. 23, 23 had to crash.
1: Over.
6: King 216 for that day of birth.
1: Go ahead. Henry 122, radio check.
6: 11-13 of 83, female.
1: Over.
0: Henry 122,
1: thank
2: you. Falls 212, copy of 1021 for an extra patrol.
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2: I'm 23. I see the debris, but no truck. I'll be temporarily shutting down lane 2 just to pick up the pieces.
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1: 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For Tiffany Matthews, I called 911 saying she's suicidal and wants to sit in traffic. No weapons, no drinking or drugs. 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
1: 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Both subjects are valid. Class C, David. The female out of Massachusetts and the male out of Wisconsin. Negative ones for either.
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7: Lingo 206.
5: At Elizabeth residence. We got in contact with them. They stated that they hit the wrong button while trying to dial out. Confirmed all their information. No emergency.
7: 10-4, 10-8.
1: 10-4.
5: Sam 121, Sam.
1: King 216, read back on that.
6: I don't need it.
7: 10-6, no problems.
8: Calls 214 to 213. When you get here, can you park like 50 feet in front of me and then we can just squeeze the DPW truck in between us?
7: 535 tonight.
1: There are multiple units, but I copy. You don't need feedback. If there was another unit saying something different.
5: 10-4.
1: 235.
8: 212, clear the alarm.
2: 10-4, falls 212.

0: Barrett 212. Falls 214, dispatch.
1: Falls 214.
2: Barrett 212.
0: Can you put me 23? I'm out of the landscape company.
2: Never.
3: Can you mark down the notes that I closed lane 2 at 1521, please, when I arrived?
1: 10-4 falls 214.
0: And 204, lane 2 is back open.
2: 10-4. Victor 236 status.
4: 10-6. 4-0.

0: 12 to 15. Can you guys fire me this here? We can come on the river walk parking lot.
1: King 216, can you change this to a dispute and clear me log?
2: Hey.
3: Copy a fire respond to the river walk parking lot.
2: Victor 507, unrelated.
0: Affirm, also for 43. He's breathing, but he won't wake up.
1: Tell you the codes.
3: I copy.
4: Go ahead.
5: 507.
2: Just 43, I'm pending a couple calls. There's a no cause over on Shitty Lane and then a hit and run that occurred sometime earlier today at Culver's.
1: 293, 1023. Just for your 43, there's a school bus navigating its way through.
5: 10-4, give us 1 minute and we'll be clearing.
2: Sure.
3: 10-4.
4: Came with it, it'll be clear log.
1: Well, it's 213, 1023.
4: 10-4, there's plenty of room. Most of the immediate cars are gone.
1: Sure.
3: 10-4, Falls 213.
2: And King Lunder, are you 42 again?
4: 7.
2: 7.
4: 55 is 19.
2: 10-4, 55.
6: Bravo, 113.
2: 13.
6: Please change this to death investigation, 10-8, report.
7: 54, 42.
4: Echo 204.
7: Falls 211.
2: 10-4. Echo 204.
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8: 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We can clear it with 11.
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3: Falls 219, go ahead.
9: Last name, Henry Ocean Lincoln Lincoln Edward Young. First name, Brian Boy Robert Young Adam Nora. Middle, Scott. It's going to be male white, date of birth 10-9-1985.
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9: 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You can just put me clear with the log. 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
1: 10-43, I'm pending on 911 open line that's plotting to an address on Arbor Drive. Looks like we had a cell hang up there a couple days ago as well.
2: 10-4.
3: Falls 217, copy 4 in Sisler.
7: Falls 217.
3: Actually, it's an assist EMS. North 48 West 17854 Lisbon Road. North 48 West 17854 Lisbon for a 91-year-old female that fell.
7: Thank you, 204. You can change this to a debris call. Leave me alone. You can have fire advice.
1: 10-4.
3: 10-4, Falls 217.
9: Falls 214, dispatch.
3: Falls 214.
7: Victor 236, you can clear both units 1.
9: Falls 214, can you have fire respond 1040, please? Just because all the fluid here, I'd like their assessment on the situation, if they need to help clean up or anything.
2: Bravo 210, flag is in route, ETA 15 minutes.
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2: Henry 218, copy Wolving Shark.
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7: I got 206 debris.
2: Go ahead, 10-4. The subject you're checking on isn't at Windstone Drive yet. They were leaving the senior center when they fell, but we're going to drive themselves home. I don't know if they mean the community center downtown.
1: Okay.
2: Bravo 215, PDO.
7: Good. Beloit and Forest Point. I'll be removing a traffic cone from traffic.
1: Victor 222, you can clear me log. What pending calls do we have?
2: Got a no cause over on Shady Lane and then a hit and run at Culver's on Summit.
1: And for any issues for the no cause?
2: Negative, just a pocket dial. Bravo 215, accident PDO, Brookfield and North Ave. Brookfield and North Ave for two vehicles, Toyota Camry and a Volkswagen pulled off out of traffic. It should be on the southbound side of Brookfield.
7: Falls on 19, vehicles been removed. Clear log.
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11: 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Colorado. Adam Robert Paul. 8448. ARP. 8448.
10: I'll take it back the hard way.
11: Henry 211. Hi, guys. 10-4, 92-19. Henry 211. 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James with the Delta Hotel at 262-251-5153, extension 605. It's following up on information requested.
10: 19, I got you on the note.
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10: 10-4, you can pen that just for right now. 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
11: Yeah. 10-4, Falls 212.
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0: Area 1 units, reckless driver, currently pulled into Swanson Elementary, was driving on Calhoun near Blue Mountain Road with their foot out of the window and texting to a white Jeep with a 28 of Adam Sam Edward, 5957, ASC 5957, callers willing to make a statement in the vehicle, list back on a 2016 Jeep Cherokee out of Sussex.
1: Falls 219, you're 1027, equals back, suspended, clear.
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0: 106-106, respond for a reckless vehicle at 633 Madison Street, 633 Madison Street, cross streets of 4th Street and Caswell Street. For a gray smaller sedan, unknown 1028, that anime 8 character design on the side. Follow the caller and swerved around her and went through a stop sign. Last seen going eastbound on Madison, 1040.
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0: 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I'm 10-6. We moved on the Still Point Trail. 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

0: 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Henry Adams.
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4: Bravo 211.
3: Bravo 211. for a null cause.
4: I'm behind the vehicle. We're northbound Calhoun, south of Blue Mountain. I'll wait till the light turns to full traffic on it.
3: Copy.
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3: 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Was that accidental dial while walking? 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
2: Henry 123,
5: copy a traffic hazard.
2: Henry 121,
5: correct. 102 traffic stop, Eastmoreland and Manhattan.
6: You can use the address of Colonial Drive and County Highway J.
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4: Go ahead. Bravo 211, I have it lit up. Looks like we're going to be going westbound Wisconsin Ave from Calhoun.
3: Copy, westbound Wisconsin from Calhoun. Bravo 214, you copy?
2: Actually going to be a walk into your PD. There's a Jessica subject who's advising they haven't heard from their son in quite a while. It's unknown exact age or name of the son at this point.
1: Hey, copy. I'm behind him.
4: That's far.
7: Well, it's 211.
3: Echo 203. It occurred at Moreland and Coffee Road. It was a white Lexus with a plate of Adam Mary Edward 1047. It almost hit the caller's vehicle. The caller slammed on their brakes, which caused his wife to injure her neck, and they're at the urgent care now. They'll be calling a Rob Christensen, 414-975-8478.
2: 10-4. False 211, go ahead.
7: Could you contact Ross Coster, contract tow for the Pontiac? There's minimal front-end damage, but there's going to be a lot of undercarriage damage.
2: And Henry 211, just for 1043, the complaint in Jessica was born in 82, so could be up to a teenager. 10-4. Do you know if a flatbed would be needed?
1: 2028.
4: 6-7-8. Yeah, we have history of them.
1: 10-4. 10-4.
7: 10-4. Unsure, all wheels look okay.
2: 10-4, falls 211.
6: Falls 214 to 211. Do you need cleanup down there at all for a fire to go down there?
7: I don't think so. I don't think there's any fluid left when I got here.
2: 10-4.
4: Henry, so I'm going to stop by Addiction Park first and look for the kid.
2: 10-4.
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1: It'll be the same last name of Adam, Nora, David, Robert, Ida, Sam, Tom. First name Hunter, H-U-N-T-E-R, middle Ellison, Lincoln, male white, 6'8 of 2012. 6'8 of 2012.
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1: 10-4. 10-4. 120-214, 120-214, respond for suspicion at 2009 MacArthur Road, 2009 MacArthur Road, crosses of West St. Paul Avenue and MacArthur Court. Very teal Chevy Blazer with a dealer plate pushed into the wooded area just west of the property near his fence. 10-40.
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0: 10-4, falls. 294.
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6: A unit in the area, reckless driving, claim possible 5-5, eastbound on Lisbon from 164. Eastbound Lisbon from 164, reporting of.
4: 57.
1: Echo 2019, open line.
0: Any in the area, possible intoxicated driver, eastbound Lisbon from 164. Eastbound Lisbon from 164, suspect vehicle, a black Chevy Tahoe, 1028 Boy Charles John, 4077. BCJ 4077. It was swerving all over the road. The caller is no longer following, but will make a statement if needed.
6: Continuing reporting a black Tahoe, Boy Charles John, 4077, swerving, driving into the gravel, and unable to maintain this lane. There was a 2-minute delay from the caller calling.
5: Okay, 201.
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1: 10-4.
5: False, 217, can you attach me?
1: Nothing close is at 2335 South Lombardi Lane. Silent open line, no voices or shuffling heard. They disconnected. We're attempting callback.
5: 10-4.
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1: 10-4.
5: Falls 211, clear lock.
0: 10-4 falls 211. 319 Quinlan, again 319 Quinlan, it's a 2003 Toyota Camry, it is running.
5: Hi, Captain Rowe.
9: Thank you, Joseph.
1: This is your two.
9: I attached myself to that military call, I handled it, nothing's cleared out.
1: Thank you. Echo 201, we got a contact with James Quam subject, they pocket dialed in their cell emergency.
5: 10-4-3-7, you can clear.
1: 10-4.
9: 9218. I'll be unable to stop it, but the possible 5-5 Tahoe just approaching Lisbon at the railroad tracks.
1: 10-4.
4: Falls 214. Lane 2 open. You can clear me the lock.
0: 10-4 falls 214.

0: Policy 1792-18 advised that it passed the railroad tracks on Lisbon. They were unable to stop her.
1: 10-4, I'm coming up to Lisbon now.
2: Back to 03.
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2: 203, no answer on callback. Voicemail was left. Name off.
3: 10-5. Sorry, 46.
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0: 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Can we send him out to you direct?
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0: Stand for.
3: No problem.
1: Over, David, 216.
4: Falls 214. Is that follow-up at Delta for me?
1: Hey, I'm 225 for a fall 21.
5: Same 225.
1: 214, it wasn't for anybody specific. He said he was following up regarding some information requested. The Best Western's actually looking for a call, 262-524-9300. Again, 262-524-9300.
5: 10-4.
4: 10-4. I think that's me. It looks like the caller is James. Is that correct? If so, it's for me.
1: It is. I'll attach you to it.
4: 10-4, thank you.
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0: Hi, Sean. Victor 222, crew crash report.
1: Never Victor 222.
4: Caller was no longer willing to make a statement. You can change this to a traffic stop and clear warning.
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1: 10-223, if you can call Rick at 414-731-0252. Again, 414-731-0252. We haven't seen, I believe, footage from over the afternoon about someone walking on their property and then leaving. Looks like there's some specific details in the notes if needed.
0: Bravo 215 for EMS call.
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10: 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She's still not back. 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
0: Bravo 215, EMS call at 17960 Elm Terrace Circle. 17960 Elm Terrace Circle for 98-year-old male, conscious and breathing with chest pain, not alone.
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0: 214, 1023.
8: Falls 16. Firefighter will be transferring Brian to the hospital. He's falling down.
0: 10-4-214. Echo 205 to Jeff Traffic. Back down. Copy.
1: Copy. Fire transporting. You're following. David 205, good.
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0: Silver.

0: Oh, 211 at Moreland and Greenfield. Moreland and Greenfield should be on the turn lane to go westbound Greenfield from southbound Moreland. A Silverado and a Subaru Outback.
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0: 262-370-2152. 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
4: Copy.
5: 220, I copy. .4, can you copy 27? 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I'm going to give a 1059 up to the hospital with us.
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0: last name Lewis, Lincoln Edward, William Ida Sam, first name Angelina, Adam Nora George, Edward Lincoln Edward, Nora Adam, and is the middle, and Nancy, female, 08-09-2005.
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1: In the area of Maryland and North, our caller resides in the city of Brookfield on the north side of the road. So there was a solicitor that's been coming around since May for AT&T and would like them to warn for their soliciting behavior. This was transferred to Elm Grove from Brookfield due to the solicitor being last seen on Maryland Drive.
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7: I can advise them that they're not allowed to solicit in Elm Grove, but I can't warn them for violating an ordinance in Brookfield.
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1: Young 5-0, LB 10-42. 10-43, Young 5-0. Henry, case number. Henry, if you're loving case numbers in 6053, again 6053. Copy 10-43.
2: What?
1: Robert 2-10, copy 228. Robert 2-10, what those phone numbers, are you only looking for addresses or what exact information? Just writing the first one. Came back with three names and six addresses.
2: Road America, Truck Plate, King, Ida, Nora, King. Question, King, Ida, Nora, George, King. Copy, second.
0: Any of them Adeline, her last name of Scholen, S-C-H-O-E-N?
3: Got Adam John Frank, 9458 for the Subaru.
1: Negative. It looks like Hispanic couple of names, Martinez and then a Stout, a Brian Stout. Subject?
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0: Yeah, copy. Those can be paused. Second phone number, any of them, first name of Elena, by chance?
1: No, I'm still working on that one. Same, but...
3: 120, go ahead.
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5: False 212.
1: False 212, southbound 41 off ramp to Pilgrim Road. Passerby reporting an older male white with a beard that was walking around in the tall grass. The caller stated she believed he was waving a lighter around and had a bag of belongings with him. Says that you can't see him from Pilgrim, you can only see him on the off ramp.
5: Bravo 210, spot to move the vehicle. I'll be 10-8 ACR. False 212, just to clarify, he's south of Pilgrim Road.
1: Well, it says it's the southbound off-ramp to Pilgrim Road.
5: 10-4.
6: False 219, you can attach me to 212's call.
1: 10-4, false 219.
5: Hey. 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
1: 10-4, Victor 240.
4: 120, can you also copy the VIN, please?
1: Henry 211, you're 10-43.
3: 120, go ahead.
0: What?
1: That second one, the 262, comes back to either Daniel... an Anna or a Jacqueline?
0: I got it. Just put that one in the notes for me, please.
1: Different.
4: One, George, Nora, Edward, Tom, 1-6, Sam, 736-17-5026.

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2: He's found liquor from Capitol. He's found liquor from Capitol. He's got some drug plate. Paul William, 7699. 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

0: 10:28, coming back expired 5:26. So then to the 10:28 of 4 Charles William 2715, that is current, to a green Chevy Trailblazer, to a Patrick Connell out of Tomaha. No one.
1: 3211, that 10:43 is in there, and the percentages is what likelihood that number is to them.
2: 10-4.
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0: speaking, do they have a description of her?
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2: 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AWC 6842.
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0: 256, go ahead.
4: Please.
0: Back 203, 10-6.
3: Over.
5: Two 214, I'll take a 1051 for the vehicle.
3: Over 214.
1: It'll be westbound 16 at Sawyer. Westbound 16 at Sawyer. They say under the underpass. It's a two-vehicle accident. We're still gathering the possible injuries.
5: 214, additionally, if you could advise them to pull into the VNL tool lot, that's just west of the address we're at. We'll be able to access it from here.
0: 9250.
3: 9250.
0: Couple things. You can mark us 1023, and then that EMS call in Sussex. If fire's with patient, you can just have them advised, please.
3: 10-214. Bravo 214.
6: You can attach me to the accident. I'll have lane 3 blocked.
3: Sure.
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3: 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I'll be in the Hartridge neighborhood checking around before I hit up some of the possible addresses she might be with.
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2: 102-619, 102 and 619, respond for OWI at Eastmoreland Boulevard and Capla Road. Eastmoreland Boulevard and Capla Road. Caller reporting Black Tahoe, 1028 of Boy Charles John, 4077. Keeps hitting the curb in lane 1, traveling westbound. A female driver currently at the stoplight at Springdale. Just turn on the main street, still traveling westbound, 1040.
1: 10-4, did you want fire to continue for a sign-off, or can they disregard?
0: They can disregard.
2: 160, 180th in Milwaukee, 180 in Milwaukee Ave. 39-year-old female, constant breathing without rollerblading and fell, bleeding from a lot of different wounds.
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5: Yeah, 1060 there.
0: Smith Markowski, where are you coming from?
2: Most Venus at once, was that 219 calling?
5: Hey, from 1060.
4: Corals.
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4: 9219 traffic.
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0: Victor 236. 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
4: You just want to go straight to the address 1620 South Prairie. 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
1: For Victor 236.
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4: Silver Spring and Waukesha. 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
0: Yeah, that's gross. Headed towards him downtown.
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3: 214. Bravo 214.
2: False 219, I have eyes on him. Lane 3 is back open, I'll be 10-8 lost.
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4: 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Wisconsin Auto, Adam Charles Charles 9092. 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
1: Okay.
0: Can you advise the Tierra South or continue westbound?
2: Southbound on 164 from Main.
0: Copy. X-2-3, 10 a.m. warning.
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2: 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They're going to be turning southbound on 164.
3: 10-4.
1: 286, go to the 1028.
0: 1028 is 552 Young Victor Victor. 552 Y Young V Victor V Victor.
3: Falls 212 for 43. The gentleman's going to be under a couple of trees on Pilgrim Road just as you're going northbound over the bridge.
1: 10-4 Falls 12. 10-4, are you out with the registered owner Jessica or Carl?
0: It's Carl.
1: 10-4, I'll add Carl to the call.
2: 102-619, for clarification, they are stopped at the light at Main 164. They will be turning southbound on 164.
0: 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Copy. Probably be able to head it off at Broadway 164.
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1: No worries, same 121.
2: 102-619, they're going southbound on 164. Vehicle mounted another vehicle when making the turn.
1: Same 225 for extra patrol.
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2: 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Number 220.
5: 6676, ASM 6676. Parked and unoccupied on Irene. Could possibly be the solicitors.
1: I'll be at Aurora Summit off of Aurora Drive. Called in by on RN there. They had a client that showed up on the clinic side late to an appointment. Apparently, they refused to see him, and then he refused to leave. While they were on the phone, he did leave on his own accord, but they're requesting next patrols.
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7: 90-202, when you're clear or if you want to divert, there's a disabled blue school bus in traffic, Highway E, Edward and Highway LO. 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
8: Henry, 211.
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7: 7-8-2-0.
1: Henry, 211, go ahead.
8: Just spoke to a couple of construction workers at Heartland South. They stated a boy matching his description just went up towards North Shore. I got to try and get around, though, because the path is all jacked up.
1: Yep.
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2: Affirm. It's got a green light. The vehicle keeps getting close to the vehicle in front of them. It's not at the red light on Arcadian on 164.
5: 1, George, Tom, Union, 9, Frank, Edward, Lincoln, 3, Mary, Zebra, 446075.
1: 10-4.
8: Henry, 211-122.
5: Good.
8: My girl's here, Slap.
5: Good.
8: You meet me at the middle school. It sounds like you might have went into the woods by that fort that's back here. I just don't know where to enter from.
11: I'm going to be behind it, but I'm probably like 10 cars behind on that 164 in Arcadia, and we still have the road.
5: Hey, bro. I'm by Pearl. Huh?
6: Copy. I'm now at Pearl.
0: John, 286, copy, second 2827.
8: Copy.
1: 12, 217 and 214, copy any mental commitment.
8: Paul's 217.
1: John, 286, go to the 28 again.
0: 1020, that's Adam Zebra Tom. Adam Zebra Tom, 2112. Adam Zebra Tom, 2112.
6: You can try to... That's not going to work. The problem is there's single lane traffic southbound all the way from here.
8: Paul's 214.
1: 217 and 214, I freighter at Menominee Falls in the ER, room number 5. Crisis is en route, asking for PD to respond as well. Patient is not violent. He was brought in for suicidal ideations.
6: You're right. It's probably going to come up to you on Pearl quickly here.
1: 10-4, looks like that one comes back to a Amy subject.
5: Falls 217, I copy.
0: I'll have a different 27 for you.
8: Pulse 214 and route.
1: Stand by on that. Mike 245, checking your status.
6: 215, can you tell the caller to back off that vehicle so I can get spun around and get behind it? I see it now.
3: Sounds like Pulse 215, I'll be cleaning up here shortly. You can have one of the other units disregard and I'll be here.
1: 10-4.
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1: 10-4, Henry 218.
3: Paul 215, you can clear Mrs. Site, and I'll be 23 on that call.
2: 102619 call is going to be in a blue Chevy Silverado. They have a green continuing south through the intersection.
1: 10-4, Falls 215. Falls 423.
7: Bravo 215, this is Demas.
5: Good.
12: Can you sign me a incident report? Merkley clear. And I'll be at the station. I'll
6: Minkowski, you see the RLS 99 as well?
1: 10-4. Your IR number is 14494. Again, 14494.
12: Hello?
1: John, 286, go to the 27 now.
12: Yeah.
2: Hello, 2619, caller stating there's a Jeep behind him. We'll be slowing down, so you guys can get in front.
13: For a welding check at 1835 at Pilgrim Parkway West. 1835 Pilgrim Parkway West. Going to be a female, approximately 80 years old. Our caller is the window cleaner who last spoke to her about an hour ago, and now she's not answering the door or the phone. She seemed confused when the caller arrived.
12: 10-4.
0: 1027 female white, last name Ryan, Robert Young, Illinois, first name Emily, Edward Mary, Ido Lincoln Young, and Nora in the middle, female white, DOB of 714-2009-071409.
1: 217 or 214, based on the fact that 215's already there, one of you can disregard.
12: All right.
2: 217.
5: False. 217, I'll take it. It's my area, 14-10-22.
1: Copy.
2: 102619, caller's directly behind the suspect vehicle.
12: Yeah.
2: We'll be slowing down to let you in.
12: 214, I copy.
1: Okay. And John, 286, both are valid and clear on your 27s.
0: Copy, thank you.
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13: 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Bravo 214. North on Moreland, south of Hackberry. Victor Boy 5583. 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
6: Okay, I'm going to try to light her up before we get south of Arcadian, or Broadway, so she turns on her Broadway.
14: Affirmative.
2: Happy, thank you.
14: Happy. I'm four cars behind the caller. I see your lights.
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16: 9203, back in the room.
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1: Victor 236.
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14: He didn't stop with us, he continued south. 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Can you just give him a call back? I'm pulling to the quick trip on Fleetfoot.
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4: I'm on 83 in Heritage with Adam Edward Henry, 8335, AEH, 8335. Looks like we're going to be going eastbound on Heritage from 83.
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11: Q1 is park at Town Hall in Menominee. 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
6: 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Looks like an ID card at some point. And there is a close 1099, but I'm not showing an exact match.
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0: 10-4, Falls 212.
4: Falls 219, same traffic.
0: Falls 219.
6: Bravo, 220, Weber's at 23.
1: 10 unit in the area, reckless driving complaint. 5 minute delay, southbound on road DT from Summit Avenue, southbound David Tom from Summit Avenue. The blue hatchback that was swerving when it turned to go southbound, it drove into a field at one point. The front bumper was hanging off of the vehicle, unknown 1028. 10-4.
4: Central Mikowski, where exactly are you?
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6: No issues. In contact. 10-8. Stay away.
1: 10-4. Bravo 214. 10-8 citation. 10-4 route 14. 10-2 for traffic hazard. Lincoln and Calhoun westbound. Lincoln and Calhoun westbound. Special attention echo 203. For a Super Duty Ford that has black smoke coming from its exhaust. Plate of Nora William. 9305, NW 9305, caller can't see the road due to the heavy smoke.
8: 1256, 10 with a crash report.
2: Lake 203, 1060.
1: Falls 213, can you change my case to a hit and run?
0: 10-4, Falls 213.
6: 206.
1: 10-4, vehicle continued westbound, caller's willing to make a statement.
8: Echo 204, I'll be en route to the caller's residence.
1: 10-4.
10: 2-4, Phoenix, expresses 1023.
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0: Falls 213, go ahead.
1: 10-4, 10-4. 9204, did you want anyone to back you up?
8: Negative.
1: Howdy.
2: 9261, we're out of the sub for paperwork.
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0: Hendrick, 211, good. 213, case number is 14505.
1: I copy.
4: We're back in our squad's UTL in the woods. If you could notify WSD and just have them check the town of Devilfield that borders this area, please.
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0: 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Go ahead.
1: 9243, Heartland is working on a missing from an address on Manchester Lane. There was a possible sighting of the individual near North Shore Middle School, and they're requesting you 1060, the town of Bellfield area. The subject's going to be Jessica, and I'll advise further in a moment.
0: Taylor. Pat Calhoun and Gebhardt. Calhoun and Gebhardt, small white SUV, stopped in the intersection. Female driver looks to be panicking.
2: Hunter.
1: 9243, correction. It's going to be Hunter. He's got shorter hair that has purple and pink in it, wearing black cutoffs, gray pants, and white sneakers.
2: Oh, Kobe, try.
0: Hunter. Cover, Hunter.
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4: 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I'll be out at WSD for paperwork.
3: Westbound North. In front of Work Park South. Truck plate, William Sam, 2209. WS 2209.
1: 9222.
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0: 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Looks like the vehicle returns to an address on Guthrie Road in Waukesha.
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1: EMS responding to 420 Main Street, 420 Main Street. 84-year-old female, conscious and breathing with a change in condition, not fully alert, called in by staff.
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1: There is 205 and 503 if you're still on. It'll be 4900 Easy Street. Again, 4900 Easy Street, apartment 217. Our caller is stating a neighbor is being evicted. They're currently standing outside their caller's door, yelling and threatening them. Apparently, it's a 50-year-old male, Tim.

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0: This is a 1089 out of Dodge County for a family contempt of court. Bond amount of $526.25 plus our fees. She's also flagged for use caution, violent tendencies. Caution is based on criminal history records through Dodge County.
2: 236 ICE, yeah.
3: I'll be around again.
1: 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Did anybody ask for a tow yet?
4: 18 traffic.
0: Negative.
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5: Henry 211, I'm out with Hunter at Heartland South. 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
7: Never. 90-201-9243, you can send 22, he was located.
5: 01 copy, clear alien.
8: 43, same method.
5: Bravo 219.
8: Bravo 219.
1: Bravo Pfizer 2.
5: I got them into the parking lot of Worth Park South. They're waiting for gas. Any luck?
7: Over. Bravo 502.
1: Business was advised they can tow it. I've been unable to locate the owner. Any luck?
8: Bravo 214. Bravo 214.
2: Back 203.
7: 10-4. I'll attempt to see if I can find any more current numbers and then I'll clear it.
8: He's fantastic. So that's efficient.
1: Copy. That one was disconnected and I checked the local businesses with no luck.
0: 10.
2: You see all the black smoke in the vehicle. Any luck?
0: Four, they are requesting 1017 and it's unknown when it was placed in the mailbox.
7: 10-4. I copy.
1: And Delafield units in North Easy Street. That subject went back into his own apartment now. Our caller is standing by. They're requesting to be spoken to.
5: David 05, I copy. I'm going to slow it down then.
1: I think I have one more to assist with the tow. 10-4.
9: Robert 220, vehicle removed. 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
5: That's a solver.
2: Good.
5: Just coming eastbound on Broadway. Right to the stop. You get stuck on 164 in traffic.
2: Everything.
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10: Point into the oil changers business off of Pilgrim, Wisconsin Auto. Lincoln David Charles 7396, LDC 7396, and that's going to be on a North Carolina plate.
11: Victor 507, 400 units, 42.
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1: Go ahead.
0: Someone's coming back on 7-4.
11: Anyone, please come out with the load.
1: 10-4.
5: Falls 513, I'll be out of the hospital.
1: Copy, falls 513. Falls 211 and 911, no cause.
7: Bravo 214 at 7-4.
0: Number.
12: 32-03, I'm in or off back to unit BI out of my beginning.
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12: Go ahead.
1: Falls 211, 911, no cause, north 54, west 21006, Carter's Crossing. Ended up speaking with Jordan Smith, who advised it was a pocket dial, no emergency.
12: Clear the lock.
1: For Falls 211.
2: Chief, I think you had a DOT 40 for the RO.
0: Affirmative attempt. Robert 502.
2: Everything.
13: Mike 245 tonight morning.
1: Denver Mike 245.
10: Falls 214, clear with a verbal warning.
1: 10-4 Falls 214.
7: Robert 502.
1: Robert 502.
7: If you're interested, I put another number for John in the notes and then an alternate for Leah, who also listed that address, same last name.
5: David 205, copy at 2729 for the offender.

0: Right.
1: Last of Ice, Ida Charles Edward, first of Timothy Common, middle L Lincoln, male white, date of birth 1/6 of 65, 0106 of 65, and I'm 23.
0: Yeah. I'll be giving 59 to his residence at 930 Westmoreland.
2: Okay.

0: Intelligent units. He has no, the Timothy subject has no open cases, and the process clerk's gone for the day, so I'm not sure they're going to be able to look it up.
1: 205, I copy.
2: Echo 202. Go ahead. He's packed up and is on his way. You can see me walk.
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4: I could use 04 checking status.
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5: I go 204, you can clear me with the right part.
1: Henry Tula.
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4: It's going to be a cellular connection. I've attached you just for the additional.
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1: Denver.
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3: Falls 212, checking status.
2: 10-2.
3: David 205.
4: While waiting for my partner, I got flaked on for another issue. Copy it, Blake.
3: 4 Falls 212. Go ahead.
4: Out of Wisconsin, boy Charles King 1315, BCK 1315. I'll be out with elderly female white.
3: 10-4.
5: 212. He said it is 9:30 Westmoreland. Looks like it's going to be at Moreland and Hawthorne.
1: 10-4.
2: Falls 436, 1042.
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0: David, 2-0-5. Go ahead.
2: That vehicle's underway. She just needed directions. I'll still be standing by for a partner.
0: 10-4. Falls 212. Clear the morning.
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0: David, 503 and 216, there 23.
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0: 15, can you mark me 1080?
1: I need it in the area, wrong way, driver, Silver Lake Street and Zachary Trail, Silver Lake Street and Zachary Trail. It's a light gray vehicle going northbound in the southbound lanes, elderly driver.
2: Victor 236.
3: Victor 236.
2: Made contact with the caller. It's a phone issue. He'll be trying to rectify it. He can clear it, no cost.
3: Definitely.

0: 15 in the area for wrong-way driver originally was northbound in the southbound lanes of the Silver Lake. However, now is eastbound, correction, westbound Forest. Was an elderly driver in a gray Avalon, 1028-694, Paul Tom Mary, 694, PTM. We're still gathering.
1: Victor 236 in a row.
0: Victor 236.
2: False 219.
0: False 219, go ahead.
2: Yeah, this is DMS. You can use me and have fire advice.
0: 10-4 false 219.

0: and units en route to the Thackeray area. That 1028 goes back, expired back in 2012, so it'll most likely be something similar. And it looks like they're now northbound Main Street. Our caller keeps stating they're on the wrong side of the road.
1: 36, I copy.
2: 9317, traffic.
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2: Highway F and Mitchell, Highway F and Mitchell, Wisconsin Auto, Whiteway David, 7423, BBD 7423.

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1: 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They just wanted to make us aware. You can clear it from us.
3: Heavy.
0: Hey, Victor units. There's an error in the plate. I corrected it. It's 694 Paul Tom Mary. That does list you the Berkshire apartment 208 to a Mary Ann subject born in 49.
4: We'll be pulling into a business off of Blue Mountain. I'll get you the address in a second. Wisconsin 28. 671 X-ray Sam Edward 671 XSE.
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0: 23. 9-217, clear 1-8. 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
3: Henry 211. You can clear out that other call for service. It's half out of traffic and there's nothing that can be done until it gets removed.
2: Tracker 217. Equity 01, plotted closest to 2810, 152nd Street. You heard a female say, oh my god, multiple times and then disconnected. We're attempting our callback. There's no history in the building for the phone number.

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2: Dorn and Highway ZZ, Wisconsin Temp Tech. Young 7517, George Y 7517, chain.
0: If we're confirming Highway Victor Victor or ZZ Zebra Zebra?
2: Victor, Victor.
4: Four. 260 and 260 are responding for attempt 50 at Southeast Avenue and Esberg Avenue. Southeast Avenue and Esberg Avenue for a black truck versus a Chevy Cruze going northbound, 1040.
5: Heading 22.
0: 22.
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0: 219,
2: when you're ready, I'll have the traffic stop.
0: Charlie
7: 219, go ahead. KM West Shore, Highway KM West Shore, it'll be Wisconsin Auto Adam King Young at 3029, AKY 3029.
0: Number Charlie 219.
4: 216, you can disregard, they decided they no longer want us to.
3: 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All right. Hold, 516, clear the log.
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4: Coffee Road and St. Francis Drive. There's no apparent injuries. There's a lot of people that are walking around. Vehicles are in traffic. There's two SUVs, possible airbag deployment, but we're gathering further.
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2: 67 and ZZ, 67 and ZZ. We'll be northbound 67. Auto Wisconsin, Boy Adam Young, 9700.
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9: 308, 1041, Fleet 52. You need me to go to 10-8 right away, Ken?
5: 10 unit in the area, 1057 just occurred. Cell phone on Highway 83 from Highway D. David. Cell phone 83 from Highway D. David. It was a black truck that was tailgating a caller. Attempted to use a turn lane to pass and hit the caller's vehicle and then fled southbound. The caller pulled into their address on Depot Hill and the suspect vehicle continued. 1028 to be Robert Tom 8512. Robert Tom 8512. Driver was approximately 30 years old, male, white, with facial hair, yelling at the caller before fleeing and refused to roll down his windows.
3: Went into the CVS parking lot off of Appleton, Wisconsin Auto. Boy Boy Mary, 7038, BBM 7038, on a gray Escape.
4: Please.
0: 10-4 Falls, 212.
10: Him in the next unit, if he can just shut down at 1, just east of me, please.
5: 214 and 1024, complete with a property report, call was updated. 10-7 list.
2: Mike, 245 for Illinois 29, out of 14, off the deal number.
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10: I go 205. If you don't have fire rolling, have them roll down here, please.
4: Denver, we have fire attached.
0: Mike, 245, go ahead with the deal.
1: 216 on 1060, that's suspicious.
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11: Roger, Sam, the orange is shut down.
1: Sam, 410, 1617, 9304.
0: Or stand by.
10: We're going to need St. Francis shut down, and then we're going to need Coffee shut down, which is already taken care of.
0: 223, they were notified. Do you want me to clear it out?
11: 223.
4: Sir.
11: Proper review, assign an IR, clear it.
4: Echo 206, this is CMS.
6: Victor 222, clear left.
0: Number Victor 222.
9: 308, Temple.
4: 308, 308, backup 216 for suspicious at Buckner Pool, 223 Oakland Avenue, 223 Oakland Avenue, crossing the Bernstein Avenue and East Broadway. 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
0: Yeah.
4: Never.
1: 216, just stand by him. Looks like he's probably going to be GOA.
9: Yep.
4: 202 and 206 in the area of Moreland and Greenfield. Moreland and Greenfield in the northbound lane just south of this location. There's a white Porter vehicle with a male laying half in the vehicle and half out. He has a high vis shirt on. 308, disregard for now.
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4: Copy. So while being checked, that's holding. You know if that's going to be a 10 faster.
13: Sounds like that's what it is.
14: 306, 1041, Fleet 62. 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
4: 220, can you send an intake faster down to the drill?
1: 206, 1043, up to the 5 power high school.
4: 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It'll be
12: Fleet 4.
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4: 10-4. 201.
14: Nothing 37. This area. I'll be 76 for the schema.
4: 10-4. Echo 206, I'll be available then.
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0: 10-4, falls 211.
11: Try 5-2, you can put me on the well-being check. I'll advise on backup.
4: 10-4, 5-5-2 is going to be 10-master.
1: Charlie 219, I'll be out issuing.
0: 10-4, Charlie 219.
13: Maxwell Mullins.
0: Good.
13: Master was saying he lived at 930 West Moreland. I took him to that vicinity of the area. Then he kind of just walked off.
11: Can you give me a call on Fleet 58, though?
13: Of course.
10: 9202 status.
9: 9202. So just got a tow truck in route either in 5 minutes. Doesn't need any traffic control. You can clear me out, log out like, to that in run.
10: Temper 9202, the address for the 1017 is in the notes. If you need me to send it to, just advise.
9: Okay.
0: Same 223. We are starting to get calls from the public about the traffic signal issue. I'm going to leave that open for a bit just for 1043.
11: 10-4. I was through there a couple times without any issues.
0: Never.
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1: 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Hanging out at her.
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4: Go ahead.
14: Falls 211.
0: Falls 211.
14: We got flagged down by some citizens on Flint, north of Good Hope. Could you have an aid respond over here? There's a turtle in the middle of the road.
9: Victor 236.
0: Victor 236.
15: Victor 23. Kevin King 6235582884204.
0: Sure. I can respond. Send for Halls 294.
9: 224, he's going to be contacting the RP and doing a driver condition report. You can clear me log and keep him attached.
0: Yep.
14: 302, 1041, Fleet 66.
4: Sounds good. 326, 1041, Fleet 6. Sounds good. 326.
0: Mike, 245.
4: 92.
0: 304, 1041, Fleet 34.
4: 304.
16: We were able to get up late for the striking vehicle, but I'll correct.
1: Go on.
0: Not sure if you're gone through them as well. It says it's valid, but it also says temporary visitor's license. So I'm not sure if it's just a temp license or fully valid.
5: If I did the call and I put an RO, correction, a 21 for the male and female RO in the north.
14: 10-4, I'm seeing fully valid on my side. I'll be tight in the morning.
16: All right, copy. Where does that plate list out of?
5: It lists out of Burlington.
16: All right, copy.
4: 202. 202. I got confirmation from the caller. It was north on Moreland, just south of Greenfield. She said it was a possibility he was looking under his vehicle. That was you, Jill. You can clear me log.
6: Sir.
1: Log 522, 10-8 log.
6: Sir.
14: Log 2, 10-8 log.
6: Sir.
14: And 204, 1046, partially in traffic.
6: 9204.
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9: Go ahead.
6: Can you clear your
0: case? He's found 16 south of K. I'm not sure if that's you sitting on the shoulder. Caller said they went by and saw a green Ford Taurus in the area.
9: Head for.
14: Henry wants me to a neighbor dispute.
0: Henry 122, go ahead.
14: Eight 61 South Imperial Drive. Get a sign of keys, number, and cleared out log. They're complaining about sandblasting.
0: 10-4.
1: 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Clear citation.
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1: And Ocean 256, for a correction. It looks like this was the caller's vehicle, the Ford Taurus. They're no longer with it.
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6: 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You show me 23, and I'm going to be out with Tim Noster.
2: 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He has not done before.

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1: 214, follow 10-4-1. I guess they're standing by as your PD, but they're trying to get to a charging station for their electric vehicle. They think is at the Grain at 705 Genesee. They're looking for some assistance.
3: 10-4.
4: 552, can we start an ambo for him? He's not looking so well.
2: Bravo 214, follow up. You'll be calling Jesse Marshall, 262-707-6186, 262-707-6186, in reference to the call on Park Boulevard. He says that he found out it was the previous owner that dropped off those items. Happy. 10-4, is the constant pillar breathing?
4: Affirmative.
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3: 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The train has moved on.
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1: 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In Minnesota.
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1: 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Third car.

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1: 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Echo 201 Animal Complaints.

0: Version 2.5.6, 10 of the loss.
1: Yeah, version 2.5.6.
2: 29, can you 21 dispatch, please?
3: Number. Echo
2: 201. Echo 201 is a Walmart. 15205 on Springfield Avenue. It's going to be for a black Chevy Blazer with a plate of 301 X-ray Adam Roberts. There's a small dog locked in the vehicle, pacing back and forth and seems to be in distress. Vehicle's parked in row 1 over where the pickup area is, requesting 1060.
3: 10-4.
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1: 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Oh. 25 and 29 for check welfare on a domestic that had occurred earlier.
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0: 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Yeah, could you do it through 23 at the college address?
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4: 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She should be the only one coming through. 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
1: Ten 25 West 171 South 7452 Landing Drive Unit 303. The 11-year-old child emailed SRO Kinney and reported she just was involved in a verbal altercation with her mother. She was pushed into a wall and had some pictures of scratches on her ankle. There's history of Faria having some anger towards police, so he requested a two police squad head over and just check on his her welfare.
0: That one. 3-5-10-4.
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0: Mike 245 for a reckless driving complaint. Falls 215, copy a 1021 for a follow up.
3: Good. 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
0: The area of North Lake School off of Highway VV, Victor Victor. It was a blue Silverado with two large American flags on the back driving up and down the road. Falls 215, 1021, our caller Sean Murray at 414-426-8452, looking for information regarding an incident from Sunday night.
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1: Bravo 210, you'll be calling Jason Wild at 262-853-6684. 262-853-6684. He was asking for Officer Jacks, but he was advising it's okay to speak to any officer. He has some questions reference a DC, or correction, a DV off of Cherokee Drive from a couple days ago. It's cross-referenced.
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0: 478 LC. 552 will be 10-8, handle by fire.
1: The caller stated he was last on Ryan approaching to Highway 100.
0: Alpha, you transferred it?
1: Affirm.
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0: Mike, 245, Tenant UTL.
1: 245.
0: Was it apartment 203?
1: X-ray 258 for a 911 call. X-ray.
2: 303. Echo 206, copy, while being checked.
1: I'm in the area of Autumn Bay, off of Wisconsin. We could hear someone, looks like, talking. They did finally come into contact with us and said someone was knocking on their door.
0: Go ahead.
2: Cleveland, east of Springdale. Cleveland Ave, east of Springdale Road. Our caller was flagged down by an elderly male in a wheelchair who's lost trying to get back to his group home, but doesn't know the name of it.
3: 10-4.
4: Falls 214, checking status.
0: 10-2.
1: Thanks. 258, copy. Sounds like they were a little confused. They didn't know their address or much else. It was an elderly female.
4: 10-4, falls 214.
3: 552, 1060, the 911 cell near the hospital.
0: 258, copy.
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4: 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It'll be clear lock.
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0: 10-4-24. Three oh six, respond for 911 cell hang up at the incinerator in 900th Century, cross streets, still up in progress. 911 only, phone abandoned, plotted to that area, unable to call back. 10-40.
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1: Okay. Well, it's 211. It'll be at Gerner Kler's house, North 60 West 15514 Hidden Hollow Court. He advised they're having some trouble at home. 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
2: 10-4.
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0: Last name Greaves, George Robert Edward Victor Edward, first name Mark, M-A-R-K, middle, W. William, 0831-1961, male white, showing an address on Calhoun.
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1: 304, your number is 262-343-5853.
0: Go ahead.
1: Falls 211 for 1043. We do have our in-house crisis on the line with the subject now. He did also advise that he thinks that he possibly has a ruptured eardrum, but so far has not wanted EMS.
2: Panama for Zebra 7911 returns to a Paul Blavitt on Cleveland Avenue in New Berlin. Your subject returns revoked with no one.
0: Thank you. I got me. Last time we convinced him to go to the hospital, could you set him staged on the road?
1: 10-4.
3: 10-4. Is there a senior living place at 2870 South Calhoun?
1: Yeah, bye.
4: Echo 522, that one just opened up, so yeah.
1: Echo 522, you were hard to read. Can you say again?
3: A new assisted living just opened up there. It's like 2 south of McDonald's, I think. Somewhere right in there, if that lines up.
5: Falls 214. You can put me on 211's call. I'll be staged at Marvel in Hickory Hollow.
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6: 10-6.
1: 10-4.
3: I'm sorry, you're out with Mark. I had contact with him like the last week. He does live in that home there.
7: Charlie 219, I'll be in there with a warning.
6: Over Charlie 219.
3: 10-4, he's got low battery. We might need the prisoner van to transport his wheelchair.
1: Evening, SBA.
3: Go ahead.
1: Do you want me to see the facility at the van? They can come and pick them up in.
3: That'd be great.
1: 10-4.
6: Point 256, attending with the site. 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
7: 06-23.
1: 10-4-06. 1917-911, open light.
6: Good.
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6: Double.

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0: 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Clear both

0: Denver falls to 11 and for 1043, looks like in addition to advising a couple other medical complaints, the subject stated that he's not open to counseling and is not pleased entirely with his interactions with crisis at this time.
1: Henry 503, 1041.
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3: Over Henry 503.
4: Echo 205, you can attack through the well-being check, and can you turn on the address?
3: Henry 211 for Southern.
5: Go ahead.
3: There's a subject in the east lobby to drop off some paperwork.
5: 10-4.
0: Echo 205, is DOT returning to 2870 South Calhoun, 2870 South Calhoun.
4: 10-4.
0: Echo 205, just for additional, looks like that was issued back in 1995, so I'm not sure what the group home address would be. Bravo 210 for 1046.
5: Bravo 219, I'll handle that.
0: 1917?
5: Good.
0: 443, we got generic voicemail on callback to no history with the phone number in Spillman. Only one other call from that phone in the last 2 years for an EMS call out of BP. Looks like it was 21600 West Cleveland Avenue, but we made contact with a Wanda subject there, and they say that they're not a wheelchair facility, and there was no mark that resided there.
2: Denver 123.
0: Denver. Denver Road 219, 1046 Parker and River Road should be a black Toyota Camry, unknown if it's actually disabled.
4: 10-4. Hand in the Sandra.
5: Copy.
6: Go ahead.
4: What were you guys referencing?
6: I'm not sure. It might be south of McDonald's.
4: 10-4.

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3: Two seventeen.
1: Falls 217 at Great Menominee Falls. 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
3: Zero 06 for further, I'll be around to 1203 Kimberly, 1202 Kimberly.
1: 10-4. 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
6: 9201 en route to the hospital.
1: Number 9201.

0: Derrick. Oh, 217 West 156 North 7755 Terry Court, West 156 North 7755 Terry Court. Callers stating that this property has been abandoned and vacant for years and believes that the doors and windows are unlocked and that the back deck is unsafe and it's a public safety risk. The caller wants an officer to confirm all doors and windows are closed and secured. He is requesting either a 1017 or a 1021.
1: 1040. Go ahead.
2: Address is not verified.
3: Make contact with Mia. She's fine. No child abuse or any kind of domestic took place. And I let the mom know that we had contacted her for residence again. In case she calls back, I'll be tonight.
4: Henry 318, clear log back and route to the village.
0: 10-4.
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1: 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Stand by. I'll get you the correct one.
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0: Go ahead.
8: 308 Travis up Broadway, Hartwell.
0: Okay, go ahead.
8: Out of Wisconsin, Boy Charles Edward, 4742 BCE, 4742 Keep Broadway in Hartwell.
0: 10-4, do it.
4: 15-0,
0: Micro 206, you going?
4: Hey, sir, we attempted to get the wheelchair in the back of the squad. We're unable to. We're going to need the prisoner van.
0: Falls 215 for a 1019 follow-up.
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0: Copy. Any available unit to bring the prisoner squad over to Cleveland and Springdale transport a wheelchair?
1: David, 213, copy. Possible 46.
0: Falls 215. If you get 1019, there's a subject near a lobby reference in earlier hit and run. They just have additional information.
7: Echo 205. I confirm with the facility they don't have one. I can head over and grab the transport van.
0: Copy.
1: 306, can you actually restack, call him on and put me on a traffic stop? Wisconsin and St. Paul.
6: 10-4 and 23.
0: 10-4.
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0: 9262.
5: David 216, go ahead.
9: I'm on southbound 83, just south of Sun Valley with Wisconsin truck. Henry, Mary, 3515 HM, 3515. Stopped in the right turn lane.
5: 10-4.
9: Northbound Redford at Lindsay. Redford at Lindsay. Wisconsin Auto. Adam George Edward 2886. AGE 2886.
0: Go ahead.
10: Be small in Westridge. The Wisconsin plate. Adam Sam Frank 2370. ASF 2370.
0: 306, do you have a 28?
11: Out of Wisconsin 22388. Adam, Frank, or Tom, 22388A, F over T, Wisconsin, and St. Paul.
0: 10-4-0-6.
11: 302, tonight.
0: 10-4-0-6.
1: Wall is the standard.
8: Go ahead.
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11: 06, one more, 10-4.
0: 10-4-0-2, back them up. St. Paul, and Wisconsin.
11: 02, got it.

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0: 9202 South 31 West 33179, Howie G is in George. South 31 West 33179, Howie G. Phone crasher vehicle into caller's yard and left the scene. The vehicle is still there. There's a pickup truck slightly smoking, but not on fire.
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0: How far?
2: David, 213.
3: 214 tonight.
0: Sorry, 214.
1: David, 216.
2: They've moved the line. I'll be 10 8 long.
1: Oh.
4: Yeah, put your hand in.
3: Bye.
4: That was the facility, you know, that he belongs to?
0: 9202.
3: Robert 214.
0: Robert 214. Affirmative.
4: Four, thank you.
0: You're not calling something.
1: 212 tonight.
3: Can you attach me to a disabled vehicle? Can you stop me around east of Thomas? Just need to leave notes real quick.
0: The R of the vehicle was just down the block at South 31 West 33453 Highway G. Howie.
1: I'm sorry, King
5: 06 for 29.
0: 06 1. The RO of the vehicle lives down the block from where he hit the vehicle. South 31 West 33453 Highway G. The RO's address.
1: Okay.
5: Last of Wilson. William, Ida, Lincoln, Sam, Ocean, Nora, First of Jarvis, John, Adam, Robert, Victor, Ida, Sam, Middle M, Mary, Mail Black, 07-21-96,
1: 07-21-1996. 9204, so as the vehicle, I'll be clear with the line, does 02 want me out there as well?
0: 9202.
2: 308, I'll be 10-8 advised.
0: 308.
1: Yeah, confirm, I'll take one more.
0: Denver 9204 will be at South 31 West 33179, Howie G.
1: 26.
3: 326 traffic southeast must be walking.
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6: Adam Young call 3348, AYP 3348. East must be walking.
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1: Through 14-8 to Charles call to
7: Bar to tell them. I put myself back at the PD for training.
0: Really?
5: Go ahead.
0: Oh, 211.
4: Go ahead.
0: Jarvis is valid on 24.
5: Jarvis.
6: Falls 211, we do have EMS staged if you need them.
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0: Nineteen 62
5: status. 6 4 10 2. 0-4. 0-6, one more,
0: 29.
4: 6-1. 211, Fireton, 22.
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5: 4 John, Ocean, Robert, George, Edward, First of Sarah, Sam, Adam, Robert, Adam, Middle T, Tom, female unknown, 10-16-97, 10-16-97.
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2: 212.
1: Falls 219, Falls 212 from Frederick Menominee Falls, West 180 North 8085 Town Hall Road. They reported there's a Brian Hawley subject that was brought in for 1055, looks like earlier this evening, who just left approximately 5 minutes ago on his medical scooter, appeared to be heading, quote, down the hill. Looks like based on the previous call, he was brought in from Mill Pond Park, described as a male white with long, dirty blonde hair and leaving in street clothes, whatever he was brought in at the time.
0: I preserve your following.
1: Copy.
3: 219, I copy. Did he leave AMA?
1: 214, 308, 214, and 308 respond for suspicious at Mail Crest Park, 616 South University Drive, 616 South University Drive, cross streets of Minot Lane and Pendleton Place. For a dark blue Ford Explorer, male unknown, shaved black hair, possibly early 30s, wearing dark jeans, dark shoes, dark brown shirt. Started following a younger female on a scooter to the female's residence. When the caller passed him, he started following the caller while she was working with her dog. Male then got back into his vehicle. 1028 of Boyd David Frank, 1153, and is driving slowly around the park with other kids around. 1040.
4: Falls 219, it appears that way based on the information we were given.
3: 10-4.
0: 308, 10-4.
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1: 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Falls 211 or 214.
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5: Eastbound Blue Mount, east to Calhoun, Wisconsin, Auto. Adam Frank Edward, 4174, AFE 4174.
1: 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Falls 211, our crisis workers inquiring if you want crisis response out.
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1: Door 220. 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
2: Okay. Falls 219?
0: 6, we headed towards the hospital. I'm an out the out from Appleton.
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2: Yes, sir. 10-4, falls 219.
4: 16-216, I had a comment. 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
2: Working 216.
5: 619, say, hey, I don't. 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
2: Reference that assist personnel stack 300 can disregard it, and I'll take care of it. We're not taking a report for that.
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1: Bravo 219. 9202. Bravo 219.
4: 9202. Where did that vehicle list out of it left?
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4: I need it in 530, correct?
3: Stand by, but it's a warm W.
1: Temper. Tower. My apologies, 9202, can you turn 9?
4: It ended in 5-3, correct?
1: Hey, remember, 5-3. 304, 304, respond for 911, still hang up at 1339 Southwest Avenue, 1339 Southwest Avenue, across to Hoover Avenue and West Sunset Drive. For 911, open line, plotting to the area, could hear what sounded like machinery in the background. We had two more 911s from there, nothing heard. 1040.
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0: 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Five reports last day.
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1: 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We did a callback, not voice, generic voicemail on both callbacks. No history with the phone number and fulfillment for CAD and no other calls at that body address in the past 2 years. 12 to 11 for 1043.
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6: Pulse to 11 for 1043. Gernard did call back in on 911 asking to speak with our in-house crisis worker. We do have her back on the line with him.
1: 10-4-44.
0: I copy. We're still with him.
3: Unit in the area for a reckless driver. Westbound 16 from North Shore. Again, westbound 16 from North Shore. It's a white SUV, possibly a Buick Enclave. It was all over the roadway, unable to maintain lanes or speeds. They did provide a dealer plate of 5643 B's and Boy. Again, 5643 B's and Boy. Still got me.
1: 10-4. 10-4 units for a reckless driver, westbound Highway 16, North Shore Drive. Westbound Highway 16, North Shore Drive. Possible Buick Enclave, white in color. Plus possible dealer plate of 5643 B as in Boy, 5643 B with for a red light and pass over double yellow.
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6: Echo 202, there was a witness. This occurred at Ross Dress for Less. Witness took down the suspect's information. It was a white Toyota Camry. You'll be calling in Elena Rivera, 414-299-9911.
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1: Good.
9: There are no vehicles at this address. The garage is empty. 10-4.
6: Good 10-4, did you call the caller?
10: Falls 217. I'll be out at the residence. No need for status.
11: Last name Jackson. John Adam Charles King Sam Ocean Nora. First name Marquan Mary Adam Robert Queen Union Ocean Nora. 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
1: Number 4 Falls 217.
10: Negative. I have a unit. I was trying to find a 21 for the RO of the vehicle.
1: Copy. I'll give it
2: 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Dealer plate, come back to anything that matched your dog.
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6: 104, 304. Henry 22, and I got on eastbound from 83, and I didn't see it going westbound.
3: 204.
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5: I'll be out with a male walking eastbound on Cleveland at Lagoon. In and out of traffic, stumbling.
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8: I'll be out at Walmart. 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

0: Her last name, Adam Lincoln Victor Adam Robert Edward Zebra. Space Boy Adam Union Boy Lincoln Ida Tom. First name, Lincoln Ocean Nora. 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
1: Route 210 EMS 29. Route 210 is at Mitchell Park, 19900 River Road. It's for an 88-year-old female conscious and breathing who fell in the ballpark. She's not alone. Copy.
2: 29, you can respond to West 175, South 7473, Michi Drive. West 174, South 7473, Michi Drive. Was a WCC 911 transfer due to the hose being locked by a neighbor. They were advised to not use 911 for that. When I attempted callback, I cannot leave a message on the phone. It's not set up.
3: 9202.
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4: Did you say the hose was locked?
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2: That's affirmative. Apparently management locks that hose, so it cannot be used. It's an ongoing issue. They had several 911 calls last week or the week prior regarding the same thing.
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1: 10-4-3-4. Sam, 225, is the CMS.
5: Sam, 225.
1: Matt Rogers, 34700 Valley Road. The adult inpatient unit, room 382. 55-year-old male, constant breathing, with an unwitnessed fall.
5: You know, 55.
1: Echo 202. Go ahead.
6: Falls, 217, center log. 18 tonight.
1: 10-4 Falls, 217.
7: I will be clear with the report. I'll be doing some follow-up later. And you can put me out at my PD. 10-6 for break.
1: 10-4.
6: I'm going off now. 9-204, trying to make contact with the RP.
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7: 202, correction, I'll be out at my residence.
1: 10-4.
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0: planning for.
1: Go ahead.
2: Bravo 214, accident PDL. 304, 314, 304, and 314 respond for this person at 417 North Washington Avenue, Unit 5, 417 North Washington Avenue, Unit 5, crosses of Michigan Avenue and John Street for a 4-year-old inside the apartment. Mother is locked out. 1040, PD's up for correction. Fire department also route.
3: Go ahead.
4: Ordinary track for a traffic complaint. 1175 Woodland. The blue Chevy Silverado unknown plate with the younger male occupant. Driving recklessly in the neighborhood, blew the stop sign, collapsing southbound of Brooklyn.
1: 10-4-0. 314,
2: copy. Micro 201 for your return.
5: Go ahead.
6: 204, there is nobody home at that address.
2: 0904.
1: 4, can you just inquire if fire has their door spreader?
3: Your subject returns revoked due to OWI with 0.02 restriction, and he has a protection order that's not been served yet through Milwaukee County. No open cases.
2: Route 214, it's at Half Price Books, 17145 West Blue Mountain Road. In the parking lot, it's a Buick and a Honda CR-V. Sounds like one subject may have left, but the other one's to file a report. If
7: 2208, tonight. Lean Route 2, officer, of course, is stopped.
2: I'm for 2208.
1: Bravo 215, 014, 1060. I can take that for you if you're 106.
2: Thank you.
5: 06 for another serial.
2: 06, go ahead. 10-4 Bravo 215. It sounds like they swapped information. A little confusing as to who's still there.
1: 10-4.
5: 1102-21 Charles Frank 51058.
8: 06, Fox and Agent, confirm it.
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9: Fine. Elijah called back. I did explain that he needs to speak with the management. Did not, he didn't realize it was a civil issue.
10: 10-4. Yes, we'll be 10-8 then.
2: 10.
7: 22-8-23.
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10: 10-4. I'm 1060.
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10: Can we give this gentleman a ride home? He lives on Waukesha, just south of Cleveland. I just want to make sure he gets there.
11: Last name Jocelyn, John Ocean, Sam Lincoln, Ida Nora, first name Stephanie, Sam, Tom, Edward, Paul, Henry, Adam, Nora, Ida, Edward. Female date of birth is 02-24-1975, 224-75. Can you attach your picture over?
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2: 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Paul's 211, status.
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1: We'll be transporting 1080 back to the PD. Echo 203 is following.
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0: Important. Go ahead.
2: Just FYI, this is the same address that Buttrin was greeted so pleasantly at the door last week or 2 weeks ago.
0: 10-4. Echo 206, it's confirmed.
1: 10-4. 1080 is going to pulse at the PD if you could get another court date.
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1: 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John
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1: says.
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2: 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We're giving this gentleman a cruise right at 2825 South Waukesha Road in West Dallas for 23.
8: 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There's no vehicles matching that description at the businesses down here in the southwest.
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4: 8205,
3: 1080. 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
4: 13, Eastbound 94, Redford. Eastbound 94, Redford. Wisconsin truck plate, William George, 3709, WG3709.
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1: Pigeon Air 4 units for reckless driver, westbound Capitol Drive from Pewaukee Road, westbound Capitol and Pewaukee. We have black VW smaller car plate of Adam King David 5001, AKD 5001, swerving in construction zone. 10-4, false 4-23.
2: 9-2-0-2.
1: 314, 1024, call's been updated and handled by fire.
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1: 10-4-314. 302, 10-8.
5: Unit in the area for a reckless driver, be westbound Capitol from Pewaukee. Westbound Capitol from Pewaukee, I'll advise there was a black VW all over the roadway, unable to maintain lanes or speeds. 1028, Adam King David 5001, AKD 5001, no longer following, willing to make a statement.
6: 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Where's that plate list back to? False 219, notes added in clear ETL.
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0: Okay.
3: We'll be on Church at Pleasant, Wisconsin, North America, first license plate. 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

304 304 is on for 911, so I'll hang up at Easter's Apartments, 801 Northeast Avenue, 801 Northeast Avenue, crush the South Street, Arcadian Avenue. 911, open line spotting to the area, nothing heard in the background.

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2: 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This is Apollo 423. Echo 204.
0: Sure, you can put me on the assist person.
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4: Not made a bus ring. Want to give me a 21 real quick regarding?
0: Yeah, I can do that.
5: Falls 211, 10-6 PD.
2: And we're false 211. Guys, there's a juvenile problem in that area, Parkside and Lincoln Avenue. Three juveniles speeding on motorized scooters that blew a stop sign doing 35 to 40 in a 25-mile-an-hour zone, no helmets and no safety gear. They're last seen southbound, but they're going back and forth in that area, and they did advise that they were at Lions Park right now.
3: I'm out with them. Well, not out with them. I see them. I don't know if they're going to come back to my direction, though.
2: 10-4. Did you want a second? You do have your way.
4: 2 the wrong. You can't pass me.
2: Copy.
4: Just let me know which way they're at.
2: I copy. It sounds like they were south of Lincoln right now, heading towards the park.
4: 6-6, any warning?
2: Yeah, 6-6. Any units on the juvenile problem? Sounds like the juveniles are currently on the baseball field running bases with their scooters.

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0: 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Once confirmation's been received, they'll be able to provide an updated court date and where the money should be sent to.
1: 10-4.

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